Heidi, did you know the largest waterfall in the world by volume is not even up above water? It's underneath the water. Denmark Strait Cataract lies between Greenland and Iceland. It flows beneath the ocean surface and the water pours off one cliff and goes into a different. So yeah, the largest waterfall in the world by volume is under the water. So we don't know everything. I still don't know for sure if I know this, but now we kind of know this.

0: Time now for the joke of the day. I hand the microphone to my wife, Heidi, and I get nervous because she's got a
1: smile
0: on her face.
1: Nervous.
0: Oh,
1: no.
0: So this is not a nervous
1: it's
0: one
1: not,
0: today?
1: No,
0: okay.
1: It's not.
0: Okay. What do we got?
1: Well, out walking along the edge of a pond just outside of my house with my soon-to-be ex-husband discussing property sentiment and other divorce issues, we were surprised by a huge 12-foot alligator which suddenly emerged from the murky water and began charging at us with his large jaws wide open. She must have been protecting her nest because she was extremely aggressive. If I had not had my little Beretta 25 caliber pistol with me, I would not be here today. Just one shot to my estranged husband's knee was all that it took. The gator got him easily, and I was able to escape by just walking away at a brisk pace. The amount I saved on lawyer's fees was incredible, and the life insurance was a really big bonus.
0: Is there a joke involved here? It just sounds horrible so far. Wow. Well, thank you, Heidi.
1: Always carry
0: this,
1: a weapon.
0: This joke of the day. That is it. Very nice. Thanks for listening to the John and Heidi Show. OPM Radio. The

0: Time now for the scoop of the day. 20% of us say we've worn the same outfit multiple days in a row when working from home. I've done that.
1: when I'm not working from home.
0: We did a remodel project, and we had people that were coming over to help do things. And I'm pretty sure they think I'm like Fred Flintstone. I only have one outfit because I would wear the same. And it's
1: you pretty much wear the same thing all the time. Anyway. Well, you've got multiples of the same item, but people probably think you never change your clothes.
0: This shirt right here. How many of these do I have? Because I got.
1: I think you only have one of this one.
0: No, I've got more than that because there was one in the hamper and then this was hanging in the closet. I'm like, oh, I didn't know I had more than one of these. Or did you just do the laundry and hang it up? Maybe that's what it was.
1: I probably did the laundry.
0: Well, I like this shirt. I need more of these. And moving right along, archaeologists may have uncovered a simpler predecessor to Stonehenge, a simpler predecessor, 5 kilometers away from this historical site, dating back about 5,000 years, about 500 years before Stonehenge. The site consists of 2 wooden posts that once aligned perfectly with the summer and winter solstice. Excavations also revealed pottery, flint tools, animal bones, and a rare stone knife, suggesting the area was an important gathering place for prehistoric communities.

0: Time now for Dear John Letters. So excited to read this one for Heidi because I just think this, again, I feel bad even laughing because it would probably be mortifying to be quite honest. But here we go. Dear John, I had the most embarrassing weekend. My boyfriend's family likes to go camping. I'm not a camper girl, but I decided to go. He and I have talked about marriage. We've dated for 2 years. His family is great and we love spending time with them. At least I did. I'm not sure I can ever spend time with him again. When we were camping, there was a little building with showers and toilets. Everybody camping all shared the same facilities. There were two sides very clearly labeled for men and for women. I was taking a shower one of the nights and I heard somebody else come in. That was normal. There were other women in there all weekend. Well, this time it was not another woman. It was my boyfriend's dad.
1: Ooh.
0: He had stripped down naked and walked into the shower area where I was. He had been drinking and I'm not 100% sure he even realized it until I said something. Then he seemed embarrassed. He was naked. I was naked.
1: Oh.
0: It was steamy in there, but you could still see way too much. He left right away and went next door to the men's showers. Nothing was ever mentioned, but I can't look at him now without seeing the nakedness of that incident.
1: Oh, awful.
0: I didn't say anything to my boyfriend right away because it was also awkward. I felt uncomfortable around his dad the next 2 days. What do I do? Do I tell him? Do I just break up with him and move to Siberia? Do I pack this away in some little vault in my brain and hope it never pops up again? Signed, can't unsee naked. So I think it was probably an innocent, like,
1: I would have handled that completely different. I would have been roasting him the rest of the time, and every time I saw him I would have some snide comment.
0: But
1: you have to turn something like that into a funny experience, because otherwise you're going to be tiptoeing around each other and walking on eggshells forever. It was an accident.
0: Yeah. And if he was drinking, he might not even remember this happened. So, again, they were camping. I think it all seems like it was probably just an innocent thing. Have you ever had that happen where you actually... Oh, you actually did. You had it where people walked in on you. Remember my brother's wedding?
1: Oh, yes. I was changing my clothes.
0: The funny thing is, the look on her face is like she completely forgot about it.
1: Yeah.
0: How do you forget this? No, my brother, when he was getting married, just a weird coincidence, he was marrying somebody that was also named Heidi. So my wife, Heidi Small, and then there was another person getting married who was becoming Heidi Small.
1: Right.
0: And they went to the hotel. They had some gifts from the wedding to drop off for Heidi Small's room. Well, my wife, Heidi Small, and you were pregnant with our daughter at the time.
1: I was.
0: So she was pregnant and getting ready to go swimming.
1: Yes, I was.
0: And a couple of boys walk in with a fistful of presents. And I'm like, I think we're in the wrong room. And you're like, I'm pretty sure you are.
1: I'm pretty sure you are.
0: Yeah, we didn't have the luxury of just not letting anybody know, because it kind of happened in a hotel full of people.
1: Right.
0: So. And Heidi harassed that young man for a long time afterwards.
1: I did.
0: But anyway, this one here, I think my advice would be, I think you absolutely need to tell your boyfriend. If you haven't told him, and I don't know if that's who you mean, if you mean tell him or if you meant tell the dad, but I think you absolutely tell the boyfriend, just going, hey, just want to let you know. I don't know if he saw anything, but I definitely saw way too much. Do I break up with him and move to Siberia? I don't know. I don't think so.
1: No. What? Your boyfriend didn't do anything. And no, you don't break up with him.
0: Do I pack it away in some little vault in my brain and hope it never pops up again? I think that would be a bad idea too. Because you can forever and ever harass this guy about him walking in on you in the shower.
1: I mean, this opens up the world to so many amazing gag gift Christmas presents.
0: A little soap on a rope for him.
1: Oh, yeah. I mean, no, you have to say something. And you should have right away. You should have come out of there and said, so did you get an eyeful? How was that for you? I mean, you should have started that instantly.
0: I remember.
1: Huge, like, missed opportunity.
0: This was when we were on vacation in Mexico. We were going into the sauna. And I thought we were going to the same sauna, but apparently it was a different sauna. So I go through the men's locker room. Heidi goes through the women's locker room. I come walking into this sauna that's just full of steam. And I was like, hello? And I thought Heidi was in there because we were both going to the sauna. I walk in, there was a little fella completely naked just sitting there. And I'm walking around saying hello. And he's like, hello. And then I left the sauna and I went out. I sat out in the lobby and Heidi walks out. She's like, where were you? I was like, I'm pretty sure we have different saunas. I was like, was there a little naked man in yours? And she's like, no. I was like, yeah, I think we have different saunas. So I'm just sitting out there. I felt so dumb. And then I bumped into that guy a dozen times. It's like, we're going to breakfast and oh, there he is. That was the naked guy. I'm like, so I can understand can't unsee naked, been there, done that. But just rip it off like a Band-Aid, say something and move on. If you'd like to chime in with advice, you can do that at facebook.com/John and Heidi Show.

0: Instead of a total ban, regulation would be the solution to incidents of violence involving children, according to PASIG representative Roman Romulo. At yesterday's Kapihan sa Manila Bay, Romulo opposed bills banning minors below age 16 from accessing social media platforms. Senator Rodante Marcoleta cannot be held in jail yet after medical examinations found he is suffering from mild pneumonia, degenerative disc disease, and hypertension. Marcoleta, who is facing plunder charges for receiving 75 million pesos in undeclared campaign donations while serving as a party list congressman, has been confined at the Philippine National Police General Hospital since Monday after complaining of chest and nape pains. Two policemen were killed in an ambush on Tuesday night in Barangay Tinumigues in Lambayong Town in Sultan Kudarat Province. Both policemen wearing uniforms were riding a motorcycle together on their way to their detachment from a public service mission when they were attacked by men armed with assault rifles positioned along the highway.
1: Pinoy Pop and Originals.
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0: Time now for the movie quote of the day from 2015. Don't think you're going to get this one. I'm not throwing away my shot.
1: Oh, shoot.
0: I'm not throwing away my shot. 2015.
1: I don't know.
0: Hamilton. Alexander Hamilton. Lin-Manuel Miranda.
1: No.
0: We've not seen that.
1: Nope.
0: And it's not that like I'm boycotting it or anything. I just haven't gotten around to it. One of these days, I've been told it's kind of good.

0: Time now for News to Me, as we head to the News to Me news desk with Heidi Small.
1: Did you know that ancient Rome had female gladiators?
0: I guess I didn't really even think about that.
1: I had no idea.
0: That's kind of cool.
1: That's pretty cool.
0: Yeah.
1: They would have had to have been pretty bad to be able to do that. I've seen gladiators. I've seen what they did.
0: Okay.
1: It's pretty cool.
0: Thank you, Heidi.
1: Before they founded Apple, Steve Jobs and Steve Wozniak created a video game called Breakout.
0: Oh, nice.
1: Did you know that?
0: I did not know that.
1: And did you also know that they were trying to rip off the video game Pong and make it a one-player game?
0: No kidding.
1: It did not take off, apparently, because neither one of us knew.
0: Huh.
1: So, yeah, that is news to me.
0: That is also news to me. Yeah.

0: Fun fact for you, Heidi.
1: What's that, John?
0: It was common to drink beer with breakfast in colonial America. So can you imagine waking up and drinking a beer for breakfast?
1: I kind of grew up watching my dad do that.
0: I was going to say, you, in your household, yes, you could imagine. Imagine that. Fun fact for you, Heidi.
1: What's that, John?
0: Singing a song burns about 2 calories. So that's pretty cool.
1: Ooh.
0: Fun fact for you, Heidi.
1: What's that, John?
0: In Germany, Rice Krispies characters, instead of saying snap, crackle, and pop, guess what they say? They
1: what?
0: Say knisper, knasper, knusper.
1: Oh, I like
0: yeah,
1: snap,
0: that's in
1: crackle,
0: Germany.
1: And pop.
0: How about in Sweden? It's piff, paff, puff.
1: Really?
0: And in South Africa, it's knap, knetter, knack.
1: Why couldn't always be snap, crackle, and pop?
0: I don't know. You think I'm in charge of these decisions?
1: Know.
0: Fun fact for you, Heidi.
1: What's that, John?
0: Human perspiration is odorless at first. The pungent smell comes from bacteria that invade it after it exits your body. And we'll do one final fun fact for you, Heidi.
1: What's that, John?
0: Caffeine affects men more strongly than women. Women metabolize caffeine about 25% faster. So that's why I need so much more coffee.
1: Yes.
0: Is that what it is? No, maybe not. Several fun facts. Now you know. Thanks for listening to the John and Heidi Show.

0: Time now for some weird news. You ever spend 20 minutes scrolling a food delivery app, build the perfect order, and then close it without buying anything?
1: Yes.
0: Have you done that?
1: I have.
0: I've never done this. I thought this was the dumbest thing I've ever heard of because I don't even have a delivery app on my phone. Well, a new South Korean app called Food Never Comes is designed especially for you, Heidi. It looks like a real delivery platform, letting browsers or users browse their menu, customize their order, enter payment details, even track a courier, but nothing is ever made and nothing is ever delivered. The app is literally part of a trend called dopamine sites. It recreates the excitement of shopping without actually spending money. The creator says they were inspired by people opening delivery apps out of boredom, not hunger. Supporters say it could help curb spending urges, while critics say it's playing pretend for adults.
1: So, I didn't do it. I haven't done that because I've been pretending. I've done it thinking that I'm going to order and I really want to go and place the order. And then I think I probably really don't need to eat this. So let's not do it. Yeah.
0: Yeah. My favorite thing is I'm at a meeting or I'm doing something. And then as I leave, I get a message from her saying, hey, I ordered some food. You need to stop and pick it up. I'm like, what if I was already past that point?
1: Yeah.
0: So yeah, that's what she does now. So apparently.
1: Yeah, I haven't picked up because I'm too cheap to pay the delivery fees.
0: I know. Because then I get there and I'm like, a little something for the, delivery. All right. That is a little bit of weird news on the John and Heidi Show.

0: Instead of a total ban, regulation would be the solution to incidents of violence involving children, according to PASIG representative Roman Romulo. At yesterday's Kapihan sa Manila Bay, Romulo opposed bills banning minors below age 16 from accessing social media platforms. Senator Rodante Marcoleta cannot be held in jail yet after medical examinations found he is suffering from mild pneumonia, degenerative disc disease, and hypertension. Marcoleta, who is facing plunder charges for receiving 75 million pesos in undeclared campaign donations while serving as a party list congressman, has been confined at the Philippine National Police General Hospital since Monday after complaining of chest and nape pains. Two policemen were killed in an ambush on Tuesday night in Barangay Tinumigues in Lambayong Town in Sultan Kudarat Province. Both policemen wearing uniforms were riding a motorcycle together on their way to their detachment from a public service mission when they were attacked by men armed with assault rifles positioned along the highway.
1: Pinoy Pop and Originals.
2: 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Start.

0: Time now for the question of the day. This one is for you, Heidi. 32% of people say getting this has improved their appearance. What is it? You have some, I have some. Has it improved our appearance, though?
1: I don't know.
0: Getting a tattoo.
1: Oh.
0: Yeah. Do you think that getting a tattoo improves your appearance?
1: No.
0: Nah, depends. Depends on where you're putting the tattoo.
1: I guess so, yeah. All of mine, I try to keep them pretty hidden. Pretty,
0: yeah. Most people don't even know you have tattoos. She's riddled with tattoos. She's got tattoos all over the place.
1: Lots of them.
0: She's got like, what, 97 tattoos? It's not that many, but she's got a lot. That is your question of the day on the John and Heidi Show.

0: Guy. Time now for something special with Heidi Small. What do you have for me there, Heidi?
1: I've got the one last behind the scenes song, and this is for REM's The One That I Love.
0: Oh, I like this.
1: Yep. It was released in 1987, and it was their first hit song, and it almost never saw the light of day because frontman Michael Stipe thought that the lyrics were too brutal. The scathing takedown of a significant other just came up from somewhere, and I recognized it as being really violent and awful, he said. But it wasn't directed at any one person. I would never write a song like that. Stipe assumed that the lyrics should have made it dark should have made the darker meaning obvious. One of the lyrics is, "This one goes out to the one I love. This one goes out to the one I've left behind, a simple prop to occupy my time."
0: Yeah.
1: But when the band started playing this savagely anti-love song, as Peter Buck, the guitarist, remembers, I'd look out into the audience and there would be couples kissing.
0: Yeah.
1: Were they not listening? People told me that this was their song.
0: Yeah.
1: That is your song?
0: I can see that.
1: Stipe is equally baffled, but conceded long ago. Now it's a love song, so that's fine.
0: Yeah. But that, you know, there are some songs that if you listen, you'll hear a different meaning than what it was intended to be.
1: I don't know how that could be interpreted differently, but
0: I don't know. He says, this one goes out to the one I love. So there you go.
1: To the one, to I left behind.
0: Yeah.
1: It was just a simple prop to occupy my time.
0: Well, maybe I left you behind at, like, you know, the store and I had to come back and get you.
1: Yeah.
0: That's what it is.
1: I just thought that was interesting.
0: I can see that. That is something special with Heidi Small.

0: Time now for the list. We started this yesterday. Billboard number one albums with the longest titles. We had several that were 9 words. We were getting through the 10 words yesterday, and that's where we're going to start right here. 10 words. Be As You Are, Songs from an Old Blue Chair by Kenny Chesney. 10 words. Another one here. Blame It All on My Roots, 5 Decades of Influences. Garth Brooks, 10 words.
1: Okay.
0: Now, We Got It From Here, Thank You For Your Service, Tribe Called Quest, 10 words.

0: We always like to wrap things up around here with good news. And take a listen to this. A firefighter saves a newborn after emergency birth inside a Las Vegas flood tunnel. Yeah, baby born in a flood control tunnel is alive and healthy thanks to the quick actions of a firefighter who rushed underground to answer a desperate call for help. June 17th, crews in Las Vegas responded to reports of a woman in labor inside a city's flood tunnel.
1: Yikes.
0: Firefighters, paramedics, Eric Paul reached the scene. He was immediately handed a newborn who was not breathing.
1: Oh my gosh. Working
0: in these challenging conditions of a tunnel, Paul quickly cleared the baby's airway, stimulated him, and clamped the umbilical cord so he could better assess the infant. It wasn't the first time he'd found himself delivering a baby in an emergency. He said, I delivered my oldest two, actually.
1: Oh, I think
0: on the streets, probably six or seven others over the years.
1: Holy cow.
0: Moments later, the outcome for everybody was exactly what they hoped for. The baby came around. He was actually very healthy. He said this went about as well as you could have hoped for.
1: That's so cool.
0: The baby's mother made her way out of the tunnel after the birth and was taken to a local hospital alongside the newborn. Officials say both are expected to make a full recovery. So this is kind of wild. Now, the good news is it wasn't raining, but had it started raining, these tunnels fill up quickly.
1: Jeez.
0: Because they don't get a lot of rain. So when they do get rain, they fill very quickly because, again, that's kind of what they're there for.
1: Right. That's so terrifying.
0: It's good news that things went the way they went. And again, if you'd like to read that story, I've got a link to it. It's in the show notes for today at johnandheidishow.com. Time to say goodbye, Heidi.
1: Goodbye, Heidi.
0: Goodbye, everybody. Have a great day. Thank you for listening to the John and Heidi Show on a Thursday. Sunday.

0: Instead of a total ban, regulation would be the solution to incidents of violence involving children, according to PASIG representative Roman Romulo. At yesterday's Kapihan sa Manila Bay, Romulo opposed bills banning minors below age 16 from accessing social media platforms. Senator Rodante Marcoleta cannot be held in jail yet after medical examinations found he is suffering from mild pneumonia, degenerative disc disease, and hypertension. Marcoleta, who is facing plunder charges for receiving 75 million pesos in undeclared campaign donations while serving as a party list congressman, has been confined at the Philippine National Police General Hospital since Monday after complaining of chest and nape pains. Two policemen were killed in an ambush on Tuesday night in Barangay Tinumigues in Lambayong Town in Sultan Kudarat Province. Both policemen wearing uniforms were riding a motorcycle together on their way to their detachment from a public service mission when they were attacked by men armed with assault rifles positioned along the highway.
1: Enjoy Pop and Originals!
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0: Instead of a total ban, regulation would be the solution to incidents of violence involving children, according to PASIG representative Roman Romulo. At yesterday's Kapihan sa Manila Bay, Romulo opposed bills banning minors below age 16 from accessing social media platforms. Senator Rodante Marcoleta cannot be held in jail yet after medical examinations found he is suffering from mild pneumonia, degenerative disc disease, and hypertension. Marcoleta, who is facing plunder charges for receiving 75 million pesos in undeclared campaign donations while serving as a party list congressman, has been confined at the Philippine National Police General Hospital since Monday after complaining of chest and nape pains. Two policemen were killed in an ambush on Tuesday night in Barangay Tinumigues in Lambayong Town in Sultan Kudarat Province. Both policemen wearing uniforms were riding a motorcycle together on their way to their detachment from a public service mission when they were attacked by men armed with assault rifles positioned along the highway.
1: Pinoy Pop and Originals.
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0: Remember, Willie? Kung walang pito-pito, wala yang ocho-ocho. Bye-bye!
1: Pito-pito!
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4: Ang taong gipit, sa patalim kumakapit. A desperate person will cling to a knife. 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This simply means that people in dire situations may do terrible things to survive and get themselves out of trouble.

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0: Instead of a total ban, regulation would be the solution to incidents of violence involving children, according to PASIG representative Roman Romulo. At yesterday's Kapihan sa Manila Bay, Romulo opposed bills banning minors below age 16 from accessing social media platforms. Senator Rodante Marcoleta cannot be held in jail yet after medical examinations found he is suffering from mild pneumonia, degenerative disc disease, and hypertension. Marcoleta, who is facing plunder charges for receiving 75 million pesos in undeclared campaign donations while serving as a party list congressman, has been confined at the Philippine National Police General Hospital since Monday after complaining of chest and nape pains. Two policemen were killed in an ambush on Tuesday night in Barangay Tinumigues in Lambayong Town in Sultan Kudarat Province. Both policemen wearing uniforms were riding a motorcycle together on their way to their detachment from a public service mission when they were attacked by men armed with assault rifles positioned along the highway.
1: Enjoy Pop and Originals.
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0: Instead of a total ban, regulation would be the solution to incidents of violence involving children, according to PASIG representative Roman Romulo. At yesterday's Kapihan sa Manila Bay, Romulo opposed bills banning minors below age 16 from accessing social media platforms. Senator Rodante Marcoleta cannot be held in jail yet after medical examinations found he is suffering from mild pneumonia, degenerative disc disease, and hypertension. Marcoleta, who is facing plunder charges for receiving 75 million pesos in undeclared campaign donations while serving as a party list congressman, has been confined at the Philippine National Police General Hospital since Monday after complaining of chest and nape pains. Two policemen were killed in an ambush on Tuesday night in Barangay Tinumigues in Lambayong Town in Sultan Kudarat Province. Both policemen wearing uniforms were riding a motorcycle together on their way to their detachment from a public service mission when they were attacked by men armed with assault rifles positioned along the highway.
1: Pinoy Pop and Originals.
2: 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Star.

0: Instead of a total ban, regulation would be the solution to incidents of violence involving children, according to PASIG representative Roman Romulo. At yesterday's Kapihan sa Manila Bay, Romulo opposed bills banning minors below age 16 from accessing social media platforms. Senator Rodante Marcoleta cannot be held in jail yet after medical examinations found he is suffering from mild pneumonia, degenerative disc disease, and hypertension. Marcoleta, who is facing plunder charges for receiving 75 million pesos in undeclared campaign donations while serving as a party list congressman, has been confined at the Philippine National Police General Hospital since Monday after complaining of chest and nape pains. Two policemen were killed in an ambush on Tuesday night in Barangay Tinumigues in Lambayong Town in Sultan Kudarat Province. Both policemen wearing uniforms were riding a motorcycle together on their way to their detachment from a public service mission when they were attacked by men armed with assault rifles positioned along the highway.
1: Pinoy Pop and Originals.
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0: Instead of a total ban, regulation would be the solution to incidents of violence involving children, according to PASIG representative Roman Romulo. At yesterday's Kapihan sa Manila Bay, Romulo opposed bills banning minors below age 16 from accessing social media platforms. Senator Rodante Marcoleta cannot be held in jail yet after medical examinations found he is suffering from mild pneumonia, degenerative disc disease, and hypertension. Marcoleta, who is facing plunder charges for receiving 75 million pesos in undeclared campaign donations while serving as a party list congressman, has been confined at the Philippine National Police General Hospital since Monday after complaining of chest and nape pains. Two policemen were killed in an ambush on Tuesday night in Barangay Tinumigues in Lambayong Town in Sultan Kudarat Province. Both policemen wearing uniforms were riding a motorcycle together on their way to their detachment from a public service mission when they were attacked by men armed with assault rifles positioned along the highway.
1: Pinoy Pop and Originals.
2: Another hour with the best Pinoy Originals. Start

0: Hello, everybody, or should I say, Yahoo!
1: Yeah. Welcome, partner.
0: It's not a very enthusiastic Yahoo I've got today. The Calgary Stampede is, where we live is Calgary.
1: Yeah.
0: It's got a big celebration, a big rodeo, big fairgrounds.
1: I brought some hay today.
2: You're bringing your own hay, okay.
0: Are you chewing on hay during
1: the
0: show?
1: No, it's for the horses.
0: We have horses now?
1: Okay. Yeah.
0: Okay.
1: Oh, yeah.
0: You've got quite the imagination still.
1: I love it.
0: For a 45-year-old man.
1: Never grow up.
0: So, the Calgary Stampede, where we're from, is happening. It's going to be happening for a while still, and I am already exhausted. It's 3 days in.
1: Oh, it's so much fun, though.
0: And I'm already exhausted because I'm working the Stampede. I'm playing music for people. I'm hosting things. I'm working with the bands. We're just, it's a big party every day.
1: Yeah.
0: So,
1: the way of fun.
0: I'm already feeling it. So I do want to thank everybody for tuning in to Fun with Em and Dave O'Aaron to listen to the only radio crew that spent so much time, I was talking about it, at the Calgary Stampede. We started trying to ride our pancake breakfast for 9 seconds with vinegar.
2: No, Dave. I know you are tired.
0: Yeah.
2: You don't ride a pancake breakfast. You eat a pancake breakfast.
0: Oh.
1: And you put maple syrup on it.
2: Maple syrup, yeah. And you don't ride anything for 9 seconds with vinegar. It's with vigor.
0: Oh, riding with vigor.
2: And it's 7 seconds.
0: It's seven seconds.
2: God. Get your facts straight,
0: not
2: bud.
0: Not 9 seconds. Yeah. Okay. We did a good job at everything that I just made up there. So we're going to talk about, we've got the hot off the top news. That's what we're going to do on the show today. We've got the game show, the trivia reveal, everybody plays along with. Amanda, you're going to do some fun stuff as well.
2: I sure am. Bam, bam, bam, bam, bam, on inside.
1: We like it.
2: We sure do. And then I'm going to update us with Beyonce, Madonna, and Elton John.
1: Elton. And then I'm going to tell you about a boy who asked a girl to a dance.
2: Nice. Lovely.
0: That's sweet.
1: It is. And then after that, I want to share with y'all, none of us know when the lights will go out.
0: That sounds kind of serious.
2: Yeah.
0: That's very deep.
2: It is.
1: We'll get deep for a minute, but then we'll get back
2: then
1: to
2: we'll
1: the fun.
2: Then we'll go back to it. I'll do some DIY or mandatainment for us.
1: Also chaos.
0: And then I want to talk about this bad staff meeting questions.
2: We got a staff meeting after this, so prepare us.
0: Yeah, we do have a staff meeting, and I want to find some bad questions I can ask during that staff meeting. Yeah.
1: And then I'm going to take to the sky and fly over the Midway.
2: Oh, the Stampede.
1: It's
2: going
1: to be a yeehaw time.
0: Okay, good. And then I've got three stories in the good news segment. We're going to talk about that and make ourselves feel really good about the world we live in. And the trivia preview is coming up as well, so make sure you stick around. But we've got this. It's called Hot Off the Top News.
3: It's weird. The weird and wacky news.
0: Okay, we got our headlines today. That includes burglary suspect caught hiding under a cup car.
1: Nailed it.
0: Not very good. I am tired from the Stampede. Okay, how about we also talk about this one? Oh, the barrel of monkeys.
1: What?
0: They were let loose in Thailand.
1: Oh, dear.
0: 100 of them. So we're going to talk about that. We're going to have a lot of fun. No matter how tired I get, I'm always going to be here for all our listeners. Thank you for tuning in, and thanks for sticking around to have more fun with Am and Dave O'Aaron.
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0: Welcome back, partner.
1: Dust off your boots.
0: Yeah, that's right. You know, that whole Calgary Stampede thing. We're going to take a little bit of a break from that for now. I do want to talk about when it comes to Calgary Stampede, signs that you've been there too long. Like this.
2: Oh, yeah.
0: You're feeling it for me right now.
2: I think so, yeah.
0: I've been there for too long. Instead, I think we're going to get into hot off the top news. We've got those headlines that we were talking about before we went to break. Burglary suspect caught hiding under a patrol. I still can't. There was a man that was arrested early Monday after police said he tried to burglarize a Tulsa machine shop.
2: Ooh.
0: Officers responded around 12:20 a.m. Monday after the business owner reported seeing two people attempting to cut through his fence.
2: Uh-oh.
0: Police arrived and spotted 35-year-old Carrie Sharp, who ran from the scene. Mr. Sharp jumped several fences surrounding nearby businesses before attempting to hide underneath a marked patrol vehicle. I was able to say it stuttering. Officers took him into custody without incident. The other suspect got away.
2: Why didn't you just run right into the cop?
0: I always thought that would be the smart thing to do if I was a criminal, is you go to the place that they thought hide in plain sight.
1: He also had his eyes closed, so everybody would think he'd be invisible.
2: True, yeah, right? That works, right?
0: Yeah, we'll have to, what? You know what? We got this one here. This one's a good one. 100 monkeys, you know, the barrel of monkeys.
2: Yeah,
0: thing,
2: they all fall down. Yeah. Or something like that.
0: They all got loose in Thailand, but they were real monkeys. They didn't just come out of a barrel. They're trying to capture nearly 100 monkeys that escaped from a primate sanctuary enclosure.
2: Wow.
0: The town famous for its monkey buffet festival.
2: Okay.
0: What? I don't think
2: like
0: I
2: the monkeys eat at the buffet, right?
0: Oh, yes. That's a good point. Okay, that's what they do. He had rounded up about 2,500 long-tailed monkeys last year after the animals became aggressive while searching for food.
2: That's why they wanted to be at the buffet.
0: The monkeys escaped Monday night. Those staff prevented more than 1,000 others from following them. Authorities had have to repair the enclosure and are planning a more secure double-layer barrier while police work to recapture the escapees.
2: Look under the cars.
0: Look under the patrol cars. That's right.
1: I hear officials are recommending citizens lock down all their bananas.
2: Oh, yeah, that's right. Actually, you want to lure them in with their bananas.
0: That's right. You wouldn't want to lock them down. Use those bananas to get them back in there.
2: That's right.
0: Anyway, there you go. Those are the headlines for today. We're going to move on here. We've got our trivia reveal, the game show everybody loves to play along with. That's

0: every game show, it's time for the trivia reveal. But first, here's a word from our sponsor.
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0: Okay, we've got three questions here in the trivia reveal. We are going to ask those right now, and you get to play along with us. Come up with your own answers here. We've got ours. First question, a survey found that 27% of people have blamed this for being late to work, even though it wasn't actually true.
2: My wisdom teeth coming out.
0: Did they just fall out? Is that the way that works? I don't know. I think you're going to get them pulled out.
3: A toothache might be a good toothache.
0: Okay, Amanda, what about you? What do you got?
3: Of course the kids made me late.
0: That's right. And I said, the monkeys.
3: Oh, yeah.
0: The monkeys are loose. You're making me late for work, you guys. Come on. The actual answer is traffic.
3: Yes.
2: Oh, really?
0: Boring. Yeah. That's what it is. Okay, and then next question. Nearly half of people surveyed admitted they have hidden this from guests before they came over to their house party.
3: Mm-hmm.
0: What is that? What do you think, Aaron?
2: Laundry, for sure.
0: Laundry. Okay, yeah. Laundry. So you're picking up all the dirty clothes and stuff.
3: Stuff them in the oven. Close the door.
0: Okay, Amanda, what did you say?
3: I said all the empty boxes from Amazon that we have out for our cats.
0: Don't say we have. You're admitting that we do this.
3: Don't admit that.
0: The box.
3: The cat loves it.
0: Don't do that. Okay, I said they try to hide their husband from
3: them.
0: Yeah, really? Yeah, hide the husband. Just give him some chips and tell him to go downstairs. Go to your man cave and have a good night. We'll see you tomorrow. The actual answer, though, dirty dishes.
3: Yes. Kind of similar to laundry, yeah.
0: A little bit similar, yeah. Okay, the final question here. According to a survey, the average person says they would happily give up this household chore forever if someone else would do it. What is it? What do you think, Aaron?
2: Oh, vacuuming. How about that?
0: You don't like vacuuming?
2: Oh, I love vacuuming.
3: Get a robot, dude.
0: We already gave it up because we got a vacuum a vacuum robot.
3: Yeah.
0: Amanda, what did you say? I'm surprised you didn't say the vacuuming, but okay, what did you say?
3: I said anything that involves a ladder.
0: Oh, yeah.
3: Or
0: you
3: any
0: don't like
3: stepping
0: that.
3: Up.
2: Oh,
3: yeah.
2: Heights.
3: Yeah. Can't do it.
0: She doesn't like the ladders. Okay, I said pooping and scooping. I don't like that. I'd give that one up.
3: We can get a robot for that too.
0: A robot to poop and scoop my poop and scoop?
3: Oh, you're pooping and scooping?
0: Oh,
3: you're
0: talking about, talking about the cat.
3: Oh, my gosh.
0: Ew, David.
3: Ew.
0: The actual answer is cleaning the bathroom. So that's the actual answer.
3: Pooping and scooping, I guess.
0: That's pooping and scooping.
3: Kind
0: of. We're going to take a little bit of a break, and when we get back, Amanda, what are you doing next?
3: Oh, it's Modern Seinfeld.
0: That's coming up on Fun with Em and Dave O and Aaron.
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0: 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This is Fun with Am and Davo and Aaron.
1: The greatest show on the radio.
2: Oh, nice.
0: That's great. According to us, I guess. Yeah. Nobody else. Okay, guess what? We are now going to hand it over to Amanda. Amanda, you are going to take over in this segment that, we love it every week. It is Modern Seinfeld. And in Modern Seinfeld this week...
2: Oh, all right. So Jerry's phone dies. So he asks a stranger if he can borrow a charger at a coffee shop.
0: You okay?
2: The stranger hesitates just a little too long before he's saying yes, yeah. Which makes Jerry wonder if he's the kind of person people don't trust with their charger.
0: That's right.
2: And George starts carrying six different chargers just so people start owing him favors.
0: Oh,
2: Elaine
0: smart.
2: Borrows a charger at work and forgets to return it, accidentally becoming known as the charger thief.
0: Uh-huh.
2: And
0: okay.
2: Kramer opens a public charging station in the hallway.
1: Of course he does.
2: And somehow charges admission for it.
0: Oh, man.
2: Yeah. Okay, how about this one? Elaine gets a birthday text from somebody she barely knows. Okay. Does she respond? Does she say thank you?
0: I don't know.
2: George sends birthday texts to hundreds of people expecting them to remember his birthday later.
0: Okay.
2: Jerry receives one a week late and isn't sure if it's worse than nothing at all.
0: Okay. Ooh.
2: And Kramer starts a birthday concierge service for a fee. He'll remember everyone's birthdays and send the perfect text. Unfortunately, he mixes up names and relationships, sending messages like happy 80th grandma to a 26-year-old bachelor.
1: Oh, don't.
0: Hey, if he's making money, man, who cares?
2: Absolutely. Always scheming, hey?
0: Yeah. Go, buddy, go. Okay, there's your Modern Seinfeld. And when we get back here, we're going to go into some daily music news. Amanda's got that one as well. And that's coming up next on Fun with Am and Dave O and Aaron.

0: Instead of a total ban, regulation would be the solution to incidents of violence involving children, according to PASIG representative Roman Romulo. At yesterday's Kapihan sa Manila Bay, Romulo opposed bills banning minors below age 16 from accessing social media platforms. Senator Rodante Marcoleta cannot be held in jail yet after medical examinations found he is suffering from mild pneumonia, degenerative disc disease, and hypertension. Marcoleta, who is facing plunder charges for receiving 75 million pesos in undeclared campaign donations while serving as a party list congressman, has been confined at the Philippine National Police General Hospital since Monday after complaining of chest and nape pains. Two policemen were killed in an ambush on Tuesday night in Barangay Tinumigues in Lambayong Town in Sultan Kudarat Province. Both policemen wearing uniforms were riding a motorcycle together on their way to their detachment from a public service mission when they were attacked by men armed with assault rifles positioned along the highway.
1: Pinoy Pop and Originals.
2: Another hour with the best Pinoy Originals. Start.

0: Guys, we're back to the show. This is Fun with Amandevo and Aaron. So
1: time to make some memories.
0: Let's make memories. Of course, I want to thank you for being here. One thing I'm noticing, we're going to get to the daily music news in a second, but we haven't really had a chance yet to talk about the signs that you've been at the Calgary Stampede just a little too long. Calgary Stampede is that big stampede that happens near where we live. And
2: it's just a 10-day party.
0: Yeah. That's all it is.
2: With some rodeo in.
0: And a lot.
1: And horses.
0: Of course, horses with rodeo. I would hope there's... what are you going to rodeo?
2: Bulls and...
0: No horses.
1: And goats.
0: No horses. I do like when they ride the sheep backwards. That's a lot of fun. Okay, and then there's a huge, like, 10 days of just resting after the stampede.
1: It's true.
2: That's what you're hoping for. Yeah.
0: But right now, I think it's time maybe we get into a little bit of the music, which is another part of the stampede that's very important, is music.
2: It is.
0: And do we have anything about the stampede in our daily music news today?
2: I sure don't.
0: Okay.
2: I got other stuff.
0: Okay.
2: Beyonce surprised fans Saturday by dropping the new song Morning Dew. It's her first new music in 2 years, and it kicks off a 60-day countdown to her 45th birthday and 20th anniversary reissue of her second album, B-Day.
0: Very cool.
2: Madonna has launched immersive pop-up experiences in New York, Los Angeles, and London to promote her album Confessions 2. Mm-hmm. The events feature themed visuals, merchandise, and interactive spaces tied to the new album, which was released last week. The project continues the legacy of her 2005 Confessions on a Dance Floor era.
1: Very exciting.
2: Yeah. And finally, Elton John, he may have retired from the stage in 2023, but a report says he'll continue delivering live performances as a hologram.
1: Oh goodness, he's not
2: the first. Unnamed sources said he'll sign a 7-figure deal to license his likeness for a hologram residency at the Hard Rock Hotel in Vegas in 2027. The shows will use cutting edge technology and will also feature cameos by Dua Lipa, Kiki D, according to reports.
1: That is kind of nuts.
0: Now, I have a question about this. Do you think that if we went and saw the hologram Elton John,
1: you're paying just as much?
0: Do you think that if we saw the hologram Elton John, we wouldn't fall asleep?
1: Oh,
2: because I fell asleep.
0: Yes, you did.
2: Residency was a lot more tamer than a normal concert.
1: Right.
2: It was very soothing. Yeah. And so, you know, when I grew up, I watched Jim and the Holograms, and I loved that. Mm-hmm. So I'm all for the Holograms, baby.
0: Maybe we need to go for a second show just to see if you can get through without falling asleep.
2: I need a big nap.
0: Yeah. get the nap before the show.
2: Sorry, Elton.
0: Okay, that's it for the daily music news. We're going to now allow Aaron to take over. He's got some story or some joke or something like... Oh, yes, that's
1: right.
0: It's
1: the joke of the day.
0: That's right.
1: Come on back, my friends.
0: That's what's going on Fun with Amandevo and Aaron.

0: thanks for joining us here. We're back with more fun with Am and Dave and Aaron.
1: Howdy, partner.
0: And we are going to, of course, hand it over to Aaron so he can tell his...
1: joke of the day.
0: That's right. But first, I want to talk about, because we haven't had a chance yet. I know I have been saying that, you know, 3 days into the stampede and I'm exhausted already.
1: Mm-hmm. Oh, yeah. Just get it started.
0: I know. It's just, that's my point. there are signs, though, just like this sign of me being tired, that you've been to the stampede just a little too long. And one of those signs would be, and you got to imagine everything that we say here has to be done drunk. Okay.
2: Oh, yeah, mostly.
0: It does. So you own more plaid than you do solid colors.
1: Yeah. Oh,
2: that's you.
1: Everyone partner.
2: That's you, Aaron. You've been doing that.
0: I said you got to do it drunk, yeah. Aaron.
2: Oh. I think mini donuts are the perfect breakfast on Stampede because you're hungover.
0: Mini donuts.
2: Yeah.
0: Mini donuts are fantastic.
1: Love those.
0: Okay, guess what? Now that we've had a little bit of a chat about that, now I can now let go and we can let Aaron do his joke of the day. Aaron, what is it?
1: A guy asked a girl to go to a dance. She agrees and he decides to rent a suit.
2: Okay. Mm-hmm.
1: The rental has a long line.
2: Yeah.
1: So he waits and waits and finally he gets a suit.
2: Oh, good.
1: He then decides to buy flowers. So he goes to the flower shop. The flower shop has a long line.
2: Oh, sure. Oh, yeah.
1: So he waits and waits until he finally buys flowers.
2: Oh, good.
0: Good.
1: He picks up the girl and they go to the dance.
0: Mm-hmm.
1: There's a long line into the dance. So they wait and wait. Finally, they get into the dance.
2: Good.
0: Yeah.
1: And the guy offers to get the girl a drink.
0: Wow. Nice.
1: She asks for punch.
0: Oh, lucky girl.
1: So he goes to the drink table and there's no punchline.
0: Oh, got it. Okay.
2: Like this joke.
1: Get it? No punchline.
0: I got it. Yeah. I got it.
2: I wasn't really sure. No.
0: No, I do. I get it. Yeah.
1: All partners.
0: I love We're all partners now.
1: I tell ya.
0: Well, you know, it's tough when you're saying
1: not looking good down here at the stables.
0: Oh, jeez. Okay. Well, you know what? That's the joke of the day. And it's the Thursday joke, so it can only go up from here.
1: Oh,
0: okay,
1: goodness.
0: We're going to be back in just a little bit because we have Aaron getting deep. He's getting serious. It's time for what, Aaron?
1: Aaron's inspirational moment.
3: Yeah!

0: Welcome back to Fun with Adam and Dave on Aaron. I'm Aaron, and I have a story. When I was 25, I was in a life-threatening car accident when somebody T-boned me. I was in a coma for 2 months, suffered permanent brain damage, along with already having dyslexia. Now, many years later, I'm inspiring people through laughter and inspirational stories. Thanks for joining me for Aaron's Inspirational Moments. Here's one of those stories. Your death will likely come on an ordinary day, right in the middle of unfinished plans. There will be a last conversation you ever have, and you won't even know it is the last. A last hug, a last sunset, a last laugh with someone you love. There probably won't be dramatic music or a big farewell. It's just an ordinary moment. At first, it sounds sad, but the more I thought about it, the more I realized it's actually a beautiful reminder. None of us know which moment will become our last. So don't wait for the perfect time to tell someone you love them. Don't put off making a phone call. Use the good china today. Don't save your kindness for tomorrow. Don't let little arguments steal your time. You'll never get back. So today, hug a little tighter, laugh a little louder, forgive a little quicker, and let the people in your life know they matter. Because while we can't choose how many sunsets we'll see, we can choose to truly notice the ones that are in front of us today. I'm Aaron, and that's your moment of inspiration. Remember, living is worth the cost. Survive your best life. Thanks for joining me for Aaron's Inspirational Moment. I look forward to sharing another moment next week. Now stay tuned for more fun with Adam and Dave and me, Aaron.
1: Tinoia Originals.
2: I don't know, I'm just addicted to it.
1: Open.

0: in our dryer.
1: Yes, you
2: wow.
1: were.
0: So yeah, the dryer stopped working. There was no heat in it. And I thought, you know, a normal person might call somebody qualified, which did, but they were going to take like a week to come out and look at it.
1: Uh-huh.
0: So I watched half of a YouTube video and just thought, I can do this. I understand electricity.
1: Why are you admitting this to people around the world?
0: So I ordered a part. I unplugged the dryer because that was a big thing I had to do.
1: You need to make sure that everybody understands that the night that you tackled this project, I was working. I was doing a show.
0: Yeah.
2: I was going to say, where's Dave?
1: Yeah, you're sending me pictures and going, look what I'm doing.
0: I knew it was best to do it in a, you know, quiet environment with no distractions.
1: Wow.
0: Okay. So I started to pull the dryer away from the wall and I discovered an entire civilization behind it.
2: Oh dear.
0: Dust, socks, a missing pen, at least $4 and change, which, you know,
1: probably came from me.
0: I've put towards my budget towards getting this fixed.
1: Okay.
0: And so the diagnosis part then comes in. Okay. Mm-hmm. So I open up the back panel, which was about 842 screws.
2: Yep.
0: And I immediately regret my life choices. Like, there's wires everywhere. Nothing's labeled. Nothing looks like what YouTube told me it was going to look like.
1: Mm-hmm.
0: But I'm committed to this, right? I am going to do this. So I find the heating element.
1: Yeah.
0: That's what I was trying to replace.
1: Yeah, because you didn't tell them what the problem was in the beginning.
0: The heat stopped.
1: Oh,
0: working.
1: You did say it.
0: I did say that. Yeah.
2: Okay.
0: And I asked ChatGPT, like, what the heck is going on here? And it told me what I needed to do. Well, first mistake, everyone. Do not follow instructions from that.
2: Yeah.
0: But I, you know, carefully remove that and remove this. And the guy on YouTube said, you know, just slip this out and it should be pretty easy. But, you know, a bunch of like, you know, rusty scrapes and, you know, broken nails and lost screws. And I somehow lost my flashlight down
1: your
0: there.
1: Flashlight,
2: oh, dear.
0: I figured
1: which,
0: it out.
1: Which your camera is also part of that because it's your phone you're using as a flashlight.
0: I was sweating. I was trying to get everything out. Anyway, so I reconnected all. I got it in. I plugged it back in and I started it and I held my breath.
1: Mm-hmm.
0: But the dryer did turn on. And there is heat. And now, do I trust my work? Not a chance.
2: No.
0: I will not let it run if I'm not standing right there visually watching it. But I did try it, and I think I might have pulled it off.
1: Oh. So. You're just going to conveniently leave out the part where I came home and found you inside the drum of the dryer and the dryer on top of it.
0: I got a little bit stuck.
1: Yeah. You didn't tell me about that part,
0: did
1: you?
0: Also, ChatGPT told me to order the wrong part. I had to take it back and get another one, so that was another 3 days. But still.
2: Wow.
0: It is drying things now.
1: It is working.
0: Yeah.
1: I can attest to it. It is working.
0: That's
1: so.
0: Right.
1: But don't call her to hire her to fix your appliances. No, you're not doing
0: DIY
1: that.
0: DIY success.
1: Okay. Well, thank you very much, Amanda. That is a great true story. And we're going to take a break because we've got what coming up? Oh, it's the random funny things that we love to talk about.
2: Oh, and it's going to be chaotic.
1: NHL playoffs are happening. Let's make them more exciting for the non-hockey fans.

0: Instead of a total ban, regulation would be the solution to incidents of violence involving children, according to PASIG representative Roman Romulo. At yesterday's Kapihan sa Manila Bay, Romulo opposed bills banning minors below age 16 from accessing social media platforms. Senator Rodante Marcoleta cannot be held in jail yet after medical examinations found he is suffering from mild pneumonia, degenerative disc disease, and hypertension. Marcoleta, who is facing plunder charges for receiving 75 million pesos in undeclared campaign donations while serving as a party list congressman, has been confined at the Philippine National Police General Hospital since Monday after complaining of chest and nape pains. Two policemen were killed in an ambush on Tuesday night in Barangay Tinumigues in Lambayong Town in Sultan Kudarat Province. Both policemen wearing uniforms were riding a motorcycle together on their way to their detachment from a public service mission when they were attacked by men armed with assault rifles positioned along the highway.
1: Pinoy Pop and Originals.
2: Another hour with the best Pinoy Originals. Start

0: Okay, we're back. I'm feeling a little bit better. I think that the show, as it goes on...
1: Yeah, are you perking up?
0: I'm starting to perk up.
2: It's going to be more fun.
1: That's right.
0: It's going to get to be more fun, especially when we were talking about these signs that you've been at the Calgary Stampede a little bit too long.
1: Mm.
0: So if you've never been there, check it out. Go Google it or whatever. See, yeah, check out the videos.
1: Book your tickets.
2: Get on down.
0: It's a good time. But those signs include things like you stop noticing the smell of the livestock.
1: That's for sure.
0: And then it is true that with the drunkenness comes the loss of scent.
1: Oh, and yeah,
0: smell.
1: Yeah.
0: So, yeah.
1: When you're having your pancakes next to the manures, then.
2: Oh, or you find hay in places hay shouldn't be.
1: Ooh, for like days after, right?
0: Yeah. Oh, yeah. Okay. Well, you know what? We can talk more about that in a little bit. I think right now it's time to get to some random funny things. This is a little bit more serious. This is a bad staff meeting question. We all need these questions.
1: Sure do, yeah.
0: And it's questions like this that just make your day. Couldn't we just do this via email?
1: Oh, yeah.
0: Why couldn't we do this via email?
1: Yeah, exactly.
0: And then you also have what, Amanda?
1: Do I need a lawyer?
0: This
1: sounds a little serious.
0: That is a bad staff meeting question. What's another bad staff meeting question, Aaron?
2: You mean everyone except me, right?
1: Right.
2: Everyone except me.
1: Everyone else is doing it.
0: Of course. Yeah. Does anyone have some toenail clippers I could borrow, please?
1: With
0: my sock off and my foot on the table. And then, Amanda, what have you got?
1: What exactly do you mean by crippling layoff? What does that mean?
0: Dude.
1: Yeah.
0: Okay. And then you got Aaron, and he's got another bad staff meeting question.
2: Don't you feel like you're overpaying us?
1: Don't ever say that. Shut up, Aaron.
0: You have been drinking too much. Okay, how about... Can you wake me up when this is over, please?
1: This is what you're going to be like later. Yeah.
0: That's when you start getting paid less, right?
1: Another
0: bad staff meeting question, Amanda?
1: Can anyone smell that?
0: Actually, I can now.
1: Really? Oh, is that all
0: literally,
1: the manure?
0: I can. And then, Aaron, you've got another one.
2: Does anyone know how to get past this next level on Roblox? I'm stuck.
1: That's not a good question to ask at work. Yeah.
0: So many games I play at work. I shouldn't be playing.
2: Quick, the boss is coming. Turn it off.
0: How about this one? This is the final one. Let's end it with a really good one. Any question that is asked right as the meeting is ending.
1: That's a bad question to ask.
0: It's like when a whole, like a 12 top comes in at a restaurant right at close.
1: Yeah, that's right.
0: They're going, what are you doing? We're closing, man.
2: Names for them.
0: Jeez. Oh, what are they?
1: Let's move on. Keep going.
0: Okay. Okay, guys, we're going to take a little bit of a break, and I think Aaron is taking to the sky.
2: Oh, I got to get to the chopper.
0: It's time for his helicopter traffic report next on Fun with Em and Dave on Aaron.

0: Welcome back to Fun with Am and Davo and Aaron. And guess what? It's time for the Eye in the Sky. It's time for the Airhead Traffic Report. Let's pass it over to Airhead.
1: Good day. Airhead reporting up here in Chopper 533. Circling over the Calgary Stampede Midway. Yahoo! Where traffic is officially been replaced by absolute chaos. I'm looking down now, and there's a serious backup of the Mini Donuts. Apparently, someone yelled, "Last batch," and people abandoned their family without hesitation. We've got a bumper car experience. Oh, wow. Bumper to bumper traffic. One gentleman has been trying to parallel park his bumper car for the last 20 minutes. Sir, that's literally the point of the ride. The Sky Ride is moving smoothly, although one cowboy refuses to get off because he says it's the only place where his white cowboy hat hasn't blown away. Over by the ring toss, there's a delay after one guy claims he was just warming up. He's been warming up since breakfast. The giant turkey leg lineup is now visible from space. Scientists are calling it Alberta's newest mountain range. If you're heading towards the haunted house, expect slowdowns. Half the people are screaming inside the attraction. The other half just looked at the price of lemonade. We've got reports of a runaway stroller. Correction, false alarm. It was just Dad chasing a deep-fried pickle that fell off the plate.
2: Ooh.
1: And if you see a man carrying six stuffed animals, don't assume he's having the greatest day of his life. That was just what it took to win the one tiny goldfish. Finally, avoid the area near the mechanic bull. It's completely blocked by cowboys pretending they could do way better. Current record, 2.7 seconds, followed by 15 minutes of explaining how the bull cheated. That's the latest from Chopper 533, where the only thing moving faster than the ride is your money. I'm Airhead, reminding you, save your money and maybe skip the seventh order of mini donuts. Back to you in the studio.
0: Thank you very much, Airhead. And that was the traffic report. Thanks for tuning in here. We've got more coming up on Fun with Am and Davo and Aaron in just a little bit. So stick around.

0: Oh, we're nearing the end of the show. This is Fun with Am and Dave and Aaron.
1: Yay, the good stuff.
0: The good stuff is here, yeah. And remember I was saying that music is a really important part of the Calgary Stampede?
1: Mm-hmm. Absolutely.
0: Well, guess what? I got to see these guys in concert.
2: Kindly deeds done for free. Kindly deeds
3: done for free.
1: Yeah. Oh, yeah.
0: If you believe that. Yeah. Guess what? It's now time for the good news segment. We got some awesome stories here to share with everybody, including when devastating tornadoes tore through parts of Kentucky. Four brothers, Blaine, Briggs, Preston, and Camden, they wanted to help the families who had lost homes and belongings.
1: Oh, lovely.
0: Instead of simply donating their allowance, these boys, they set up a lemonade stand on the side of the road. They figured that maybe they'd raise enough to buy a few supplies.
4: Yeah.
0: By the end of the fundraiser, the boys and the brothers had raised more than $16,000.
1: Wow.
0: With every dollar donated to local tornado relief efforts.
1: Beautiful.
0: Awesome. How about this one? Most kids celebrate birthdays with presents, but 9-year-old Sophie Hanford celebrated hers volunteering with a wildlife group that protects New Zealand's endangered little blue penguins.
1: Oh, wow.
0: She spent the day helping volunteers clean nesting boxes, remove rubbish from the shoreline, and prepare safe habitats before the penguins returned from the ocean. When people heard what she'd chosen to do instead of having a big party, donations started arriving for the conservation project in her name.
4: Oh, great. Beautiful. Wow.
0: That's awesome. How about this? After losing his wife, retired carpenter John Cornwell from England was looking for something meaningful to do with his woodworking skills. He began making handcrafted wooden memory boxes, beautiful keepsake boxes given free to families who have lost a baby during pregnancy or shortly after birth.
4: Oh, wow.
0: Hospitals and bereavement charities now distribute his boxes, giving grieving parents a safe place to keep photographs, hospital bracelets, tiny blankets, and other precious memories.
1: What a beautiful story.
4: Yeah.
0: So good job, John. What a great way to, you know, direct that energy from losing your wife there. So thank you very much for tuning in. Those are the good news stories in the good news segment. And we're going to take a little break because we've got those preview of the trivia that we have to ask on the show tomorrow. So let's get to it. We've got three questions coming up right after this on Fun with Em and Dave O'Neill.
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0: On Friday's edition of Fun with Am and Dave and Aaron, we've got the trivia reveal, which means we have to preview those questions right now, give you a chance to think about them. So let's find out what the questions are. We got three of them. Let's start with this one.
1: Number one, in a survey of men over 30, almost half of them admitted being afraid of this. What is it?
0: And number two, 57% of men surveyed said they cried after this happened. What is it?
2: And finally, number three, more than one quarter of men surveyed said they have no idea how to do this. What is it?
0: And there are the three questions for the trivia preview. So now you got a chance to think about them and join us for Friday's show so you can find out what the actual answers are and what our silly, stupid answers are going to be as well. So tune in for another edition of Fun with Am and Dave and Aaron on Friday.

0: Instead of a total ban, regulation would be the solution to incidents of violence involving children, according to PASIG representative Roman Romulo. At yesterday's Kapihan sa Manila Bay, Romulo opposed bills banning minors below age 16 from accessing social media platforms. Senator Rodante Marcoleta cannot be held in jail yet after medical examinations found he is suffering from mild pneumonia, degenerative disc disease, and hypertension. Marcoleta, who is facing plunder charges for receiving 75 million pesos in undeclared campaign donations while serving as a party list congressman, has been confined at the Philippine National Police General Hospital since Monday after complaining of chest and nape pains. Two policemen were killed in an ambush on Tuesday night in Barangay Tinumigues in Lambayong Town in Sultan Kudarat Province. Both policemen wearing uniforms were riding a motorcycle together on their way to their detachment from a public service mission when they were attacked by men armed with assault rifles positioned along the highway.
1: Pinoy Pop and Originals.
2: 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Star

0: It's Thursday. My beautiful bride is here at my side. Hello, Heidi. How are you?
1: Hello. I'm great. How are you?
0: I'm good. I'm actually kind of excited for this Dear John letter today. This is kind of an embarrassing situation for a young lady. She was camping with her boyfriend and the family, and she saw a little more of the father-in-law than she really needed to. Yeah, he accidentally got in the shower with her. So.
1: Oh, no.
0: There's already been some fun comments on the internet. I can't wait to read the whole story. But if you would like to chime in, I shouldn't be laughing, because at the end of the day, this could have been horrible. But it sounds like it was all an absolutely innocent thing that happened.
1: Yikes.
0: But you can chime in with some advice for our friend here, can't unsee naked. You can do that on our Facebook page. I've got the Dear John letter there, facebook.com/John and Heidi.

0: Now, today's a reason to party. Here's my beautiful bride, Heidi Small. What do you have for me, Heidi?
1: Well, today is sugar cookie day.
0: Delish.
1: Everybody likes sugar cookies.
0: Not everybody, but most.
1: And I have a sugar cookie martini.
0: Mm.
1: And it's got vodka, Irish cream, half and half, amaretto, almond extract. It sounds very sweet. Mm-hmm. And then you're supposed to rim it with icing and sprinkles.
0: Well, there you go.
1: It's super cute, but it'll be way too sweet for
0: me. That does sound pretty sweet. But I do have a link to that drink. It's in the show notes for today at johnandheidishow.com.

0: 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Look at you, look at you.
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Now, surveys and studies and such, a good workout might do more than improve your health. It could make you more generous. Yeah, researchers at the University of Portsmouth found people who felt energized and upbeat after exercising were more likely to donate money to charity and make positive financial decisions. Huh. In the study, they talked to 138 adults. They either cycled or exercised bikes while watching a TV show, Bargain Hunt, or simply watched the show without exercising. Afterward, participants who experienced a mood boost from the exercise tended to give more to charity. Scientists believe dopamine, the brain's feel-good chemical, plays a key role. They find the findings suggest, rather, that enjoyable exercise may help put people in a more giving frame of mind. So I got a question for you. What does this have to do with this TV show, Bargain Hunt? Why was that just stuck in the middle of the story? Does this feel like an ad for that show? Because now I kind of wonder, what is that even about? And what does it have to do with this? Anyway, there it is. Surveys and studies and such on the

0: Now, big screen, little screen. I'm going to ask you really quickly if you like this person. Joan Cusack, yay or nay?
1: I did like her very much in the 80s, yes.
0: I think she's fantastic. Well, yeah. She's got a surprising side hustle many fans probably don't know. She owns a charming gift shop. The actress, who nowadays is pretty well known for being the voice of Jessie from all the Toy Stories, and she's in the new Toy Story 5, she's been running a store called Judy Maxwell Home in Chicago for over a decade.
1: I did not know that.
0: It's named after her favorite Barbara Streisand character from What's Up, Doc? Anyway, Cusack wrote, "At first, I didn't have price tags on anything, and I was sad when somebody bought something because I had to find another thing." She calls running her own store such a funny journey and claims that even though she's never made any money, it's been a great hobby. So she's just doing this.
1: She probably doesn't need to make any money.
0: And the Bachelorette season starring Taylor Frankie Paul is almost out of Hollywood jail. There's an excellent chance it'll air on ABC coming soon. So apparently there was something that happened that I don't know what that's all about. And Tyra Banks is strutting forward with plans to revive America's Top Model. So she's working on bringing that back. And apparently there's some people saying that this may or may not happen, but we'll find out. Big screen, little screen on the John and Heidi Show.

0: Instead of a total ban, regulation would be the solution to incidents of violence involving children, according to PASIG representative Roman Romulo. At yesterday's Kapihan sa Manila Bay, Romulo opposed bills banning minors below age 16 from accessing social media platforms. Senator Rodante Marcoleta cannot be held in jail yet after medical examinations found he is suffering from mild pneumonia, degenerative disc disease, and hypertension. Marcoleta, who is facing plunder charges for receiving 75 million pesos in undeclared campaign donations while serving as a party list congressman, has been confined at the Philippine National Police General Hospital since Monday after complaining of chest and nape pains. Two policemen were killed in an ambush on Tuesday night in Barangay Tinumigues in Lambayong Town in Sultan Kudarat Province. Both policemen wearing uniforms were riding a motorcycle together on their way to their detachment from a public service mission when they were attacked by men armed with assault rifles positioned along the highway.
1: Pinoy Pop and Originals.
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0: Heidi, did you know the largest waterfall in the world by volume is not even up above water? It's underneath the water. Denmark Strait Cataract lies between
1: underwater.
0: Greenland and Iceland. It flows beneath the ocean surface, and the water pours off one cliff and goes into a different. So, yeah, the largest waterfall in the world by volume is under the water. So, we don't know everything. I still don't know for sure if I know this, but now we kind of know this.
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0: Time now for the joke of the day. I hand the microphone to my wife, Heidi, and I get nervous because she's got a smile on her face.
1: Nervous.
0: Oh,
1: no.
0: So this is not a nervous
1: it's
0: one
1: not,
0: today?
1: No,
0: okay.
1: It's not.
0: Okay. What do we got?
1: Well, out walking along the edge of a pond just outside of my house with my soon-to-be ex-husband discussing property sentiment and other divorce issues, we were surprised by a huge 12-foot alligator which suddenly emerged from the murky water and began charging at us with his large jaws wide open. She must have been protecting her nest because she was extremely aggressive. If I had not had my little Beretta 25 caliber pistol with me, I would not be here today. Just one shot to my estranged husband's knee was all that it took. The gator got him easily, and I was able to escape by just walking away at a brisk pace. The amount I saved on lawyer's fees was incredible, and the life insurance was a really big bonus.
0: Is there a joke involved here? It just sounds horrible so far. Wow. Well, thank you, Heidi.
1: Always carry a weapon.
0: This joke of the day. That is very nice. Thanks for listening to the John and Heidi Show.
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0: Time now for the scoop of the day. 20% of us say we've worn the same outfit multiple days in a row when working from home. I've done that.
1: when I'm not working from home.
0: We did a remodel project, and we had people that were coming over to help do things. And I'm pretty sure they think I'm like Fred Flintstone. I only have one outfit because I would wear the same. And it's
1: you pretty much wear the same thing all the time. Anyway. Well, you've got multiples of the same item, but people probably think you never change your clothes.
0: This shirt right here. How many of these do I have? Because I got.
1: I think you only have one of this one.
0: No, I've got more than that because there was one in the hamper and then this was hanging in the closet. I'm like, oh, I didn't know I had more than one of these. Or did you just do the laundry and hang it up? Maybe that's what it was.
1: I probably did the laundry.
0: Well, I like this shirt. I need more of these. And moving right along, archaeologists may have uncovered a simpler predecessor to Stonehenge, a simpler predecessor, 5 kilometers away from this historical site, dating back about 5,000 years, about 500 years before Stonehenge. The site consists of 2 wooden posts that once aligned perfectly with the summer and winter solstice. Excavations also revealed pottery, flint tools, animal bones, and a rare stone knife, suggesting the area was an important gathering place for prehistoric communities. Researchers believe they discovered Researchers believe, I'm not drunk, I promise. Researchers believe the discovery offers a fascinating glimpse into how ancient people observed the heavens and marked the changing seasons long before Stonehenge's famous stones were erected. So that's pretty cool.
1: Very cool.
0: Now we know.
1: Now we know.
0: That's your scoop of the day on the John and Heidi Show. Yeah!

0: Time now for Dear John Letters. Excited to read this one for Heidi because I just think this, again, I feel bad even laughing because it would probably be mortifying, to be quite honest. But here we go. Dear John, I had the most embarrassing weekend. My boyfriend's family likes to go camping. I'm not a camper girl, but I decided to go. He and I have talked about marriage. We've dated for 2 years. His family is great, and we love spending time with them. At least I did. I'm not sure I can ever spend time with him again. When we were camping, there was a little building with showers and toilets. Everybody camping all shared the same facilities. There were two sides very clearly labeled for men and for women. I was taking a shower one of the nights and I heard somebody else come in. That was normal. There were other women in there all weekend. Well, this time it was not another woman. It was my boyfriend's dad.
1: Oh.
0: He had stripped down naked and walked into the shower area where I was. He had been drinking and I'm not 100% sure he even realized it until I said something. Then he seemed embarrassed. He was naked. I was naked.
1: Oh.
0: It was steamy in there, but you could still see way too much. He left right away and went next door to the men's showers. Nothing was ever mentioned, but I can't look at him now without seeing the nakedness of that incident.
1: Oh, awful.
0: I didn't say anything to my boyfriend right away because it was also awkward. I felt uncomfortable around his dad the next 2 days. What do I do? Do I tell him? Do I just break up with him and move to Siberia? Do I pack this away in some little vault in my brain and hope it never pops up again? Signed, can't unsee naked. So I think it was probably an innocent.
1: I would have handled that completely different. I would have been roasting him the rest of the time. And every time I saw him, I would have some snide comment.
0: But
1: you have to turn something like that into a funny experience, because otherwise you're going to be tiptoeing around each other and walking on eggshells forever. It was an accident.
0: Yeah. And if he was drinking, he might not even remember this happened. So, again, they were camping. I think it all seems like it was probably just an innocent thing. Have you ever had that happen where you actually... Oh, you actually did. You had it where people walked in on you. Remember my brother's wedding?
1: Oh, yes. I was changing my clothes.
0: The funny thing is, the look on her face is like she completely forgot about it.
1: Yeah.
0: How do you forget this? No, my brother, when he was getting married, just a weird coincidence, he was marrying somebody that was also named Heidi. So my wife, Heidi Small, and then there was another person getting married who was becoming Heidi Small.
1: Right.
0: And they went to the hotel. They had some gifts from the wedding to drop off for Heidi Small's room. Well, my wife, Heidi Small, and you were pregnant with our daughter
1: was.
0: At the time.
1: I was.
0: So she was pregnant and getting ready to go swimming.
1: Yes, I was.
0: And a couple of boys walk in with a fistful of presents. And they're like, I think we're in the wrong room. And you're like, I'm pretty sure you are.
1: I'm pretty sure you are.
0: Yeah, we didn't have the luxury of just not letting anybody know, because it kind of happened in a hotel full of people.
1: Right.
0: So. And Heidi harassed that young man for a long time afterwards.
1: I did.
0: But anyway, this one here, I think my advice would be, I think you absolutely need to tell your boyfriend. If you haven't told him, and I don't know if that's who you mean, if you mean tell him or if you meant tell the dad, but I think you absolutely tell the boyfriend, just going, hey, just want to let you know. I don't know if he saw anything, but I definitely saw way too much. Do I break up with him and move to Siberia? I don't know. I don't think so.
1: No. What? Your boyfriend didn't do anything. And no, you don't break up with him.
0: Do I pack it away in some little vault in my brain and hope it never pops up again? I think that would be a bad idea too, because you can forever and ever harass this guy about him walking in on you in the shower.
1: I mean, this opens up the world to so many amazing gag gift Christmas presents.
0: A little soap on a rope for him.
1: Oh, yeah. I mean, no, you have to say something. And you should have right away. You should have come out of there and said, so, did you get an eyeful? How was that for you? I mean, you should have started that instantly.
0: I remember.
1: Huge missed opportunity.
0: This was when we were on vacation in Mexico. We were going into the sauna. And I thought we were going into the same sauna. But apparently it was a different sauna. So I go through the men's locker room. Heidi goes through the women's locker room. I come walking into this sauna that's just full of steam. And I was like, hello? And I thought Heidi was in there because we were both going in the sauna. I walk in. There was a little fella completely naked just sitting there. And I'm walking around saying hello. And he's like, hello. And then I left the sauna. And I went out. And I sat out in the lobby. And Heidi walks out. She's like, where were you? I was like, I'm pretty sure we have different saunas. I was like, was there a little naked man in yours? And she's like, no. I was like, yeah, I think we have different saunas. So I'm just sitting out there. I felt so dumb. And then I bumped into that guy a dozen times. It's like, we're going to breakfast and oh, there he is. That was the naked guy. I'm like, so I can understand, can't unsee naked, been there, done that. But just rip it off like a Band-Aid, say something and move on. If you'd like to chime in with advice, you can do that at facebook.com/John and Heidi Show. Wow.

0: Instead of a total ban, regulation would be the solution to incidents of violence involving children, according to PASIG representative Roman Romulo. At yesterday's Kapihan sa Manila Bay, Romulo opposed bills banning minors below age 16 from accessing social media platforms. Senator Rodante Marcoleta cannot be held in jail yet after medical examinations found he is suffering from mild pneumonia, degenerative disc disease, and hypertension. Marcoleta, who is facing plunder charges for receiving 75 million pesos in undeclared campaign donations while serving as a party list congressman, has been confined at the Philippine National Police General Hospital since Monday after complaining of chest and nape pains. Two policemen were killed in an ambush on Tuesday night in Barangay Tinumigues in Lambayong Town in Sultan Kudarat Province. Both policemen wearing uniforms were riding a motorcycle together on their way to their detachment from a public service mission when they were attacked by men armed with assault rifles positioned along the highway.
1: Pinoy Pop and Originals.
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0: Time now for the movie quote of the day from 2015. Don't think you're going to get this one. I'm not throwing away my shot.
1: Oh, shoot.
0: I'm not throwing away my shot. 2015.
1: I don't know.
0: Hamilton. Alexander Hamilton. Lin-Manuel Miranda. We've not seen that.
1: Nope.
0: And it's not that like I'm boycotting it or anything. I just haven't gotten around to it. One of these days, I've been told it's kind of good.
1: I've heard it's like a big deal or something.
0: That is your movie quote. I've heard stuff. That is your movie quote of the day on the John and Heidi Show.
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0: Time now for News to Me as we head to the News to Me news desk with Heidi Small.
1: Did you know that ancient Rome had female gladiators?
0: I guess I didn't really even think about that.
1: I had no idea.
0: That's kind of cool.
1: That's pretty cool.
0: Yeah.
1: They would have had to have been pretty bad to be able to do that. I've seen gladiators. I've seen what they did.
0: Okay.
1: It's pretty cool.
0: Thank you, Heidi.
1: Before they founded Apple, Steve Jobs and Steve Wozniak created a video game called Breakout.
0: Oh, nice.
1: Did you know that?
0: I did not know that.
1: And did you also know that they were trying to rip off the video game Pong and make it a one-player game?
0: No kidding.
1: It did not take off, apparently, because neither one of us knew.
0: Huh.
1: So, yeah, that is news to me.
0: That is also news to me. Yeah!

0: Fun fact for you, Heidi.
1: What's that, John?
0: It was common to drink beer with breakfast in colonial America. So can you imagine waking up and drinking a beer for breakfast?
1: I kind of grew up watching my dad do that.
0: I was going to say, you, in your household, yes, you could imagine. Imagine that. Fun fact for you, Heidi.
1: What's that, John?
0: Singing a song burns about 2 calories. So that's pretty cool.
1: Ooh.
0: Fun fact for you, Heidi.
1: What's that, John?
0: In Germany, Rice Krispies characters, instead of saying snap, crackle, and pop, guess what they say? They
1: what?
0: Say knisper, knasper, knusper.
1: Oh, I like
0: yeah,
1: snap,
0: crackle,
1: and pop.
0: How about in Sweden? It's piff, paff, puff.
1: Really?
0: And in South Africa, it's knap, knetter, knack.
1: Why couldn't always be snap, crackle,
0: know.
1: And pop?
0: I don't know. You think I'm in charge of these decisions?
1: Know.
0: Fun fact for you, Heidi.
1: What's that, John?
0: Human perspiration is odorless at first. The pungent smell comes from bacteria that invade it after it exits your body. And we'll do one final fun fact for you, Heidi.
1: What's that, John?
0: Caffeine affects men more strongly than women. Women metabolize caffeine about 25% faster. So that's why I need so much more coffee.
1: Yes.
0: Is that what it is? No, maybe not. Several fun facts. Now you know. Thanks for listening to The John and Heidi Show.

0: their menu, customize their order, enter payment details, even track a courier, but nothing is ever made and nothing is ever delivered. The app is literally part of a trend called dopamine sites. It recreates the excitement of shopping without actually spending money. The creator says they were inspired by people opening delivery apps out of boredom, not hunger. Supporters say it could help curb spending urges, while critics say it's playing pretend for adults.
1: So I didn't do it. I haven't done that because I've been pretending. I've done it thinking that I'm going to order and I really want to go and place the order. And then I think I probably really don't need to eat this. So let's not do it. Yeah.
0: Yeah. My favorite thing is I'm at a meeting or I'm doing something. And then as I leave, I get a message from her saying, hey, I ordered some food. You need to stop and pick it up. I'm like, what if I was already past that point?
1: Yeah.
0: So yeah, that's what she does now. So apparently.
1: Yeah, I haven't picked up because I'm too cheap to pay the delivery fees.
0: I know. Because then I get there and I'm like, a little something for the, delivery. All right. That is a little bit of weird news on the John and Heidi Show.

0: Instead of a total ban, regulation would be the solution to incidents of violence involving children, according to PASIG representative Roman Romulo. At yesterday's Kapihan sa Manila Bay, Romulo opposed bills banning minors below age 16 from accessing social media platforms. Senator Rodante Marcoleta cannot be held in jail yet after medical examinations found he is suffering from mild pneumonia, degenerative disc disease, and hypertension. Marcoleta, who is facing plunder charges for receiving 75 million pesos in undeclared campaign donations while serving as a party list congressman, has been confined at the Philippine National Police General Hospital since Monday after complaining of chest and nape pains. Two policemen were killed in an ambush on Tuesday night in Barangay Tinumigues in Lambayong Town in Sultan Kudarat Province. Both policemen wearing uniforms were riding a motorcycle together on their way to their detachment from a public service mission when they were attacked by men armed with assault rifles positioned along the highway.
1: Pinoy Pop and Originals.
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0: Time now for the question of the day. This one is for you, Heidi. 32% of people say getting this has improved their appearance. What is it? You have some, I have some. Has it improved our appearance, though?
1: I don't know.
0: Getting a tattoo.
1: Oh.
0: Yeah. Do you think that getting a tattoo improves your appearance?
1: No.
0: Yeah. Depends. Depends on where you're putting the tattoo.
1: I guess so, yeah. All of mine, I try to keep them pretty hidden. They're pretty,
0: yeah. Most people don't even know you have tattoos. She's riddled with tattoos. She's got tattoos all over the place.
1: Lots of them.
0: She's got like, what, 97 tattoos? It's not that many, but she's got a lot. That is your question of the day on the John and Heidi Show.
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0: Time now for something special with Heidi Small. What do you have for me there, Heidi?
1: I've got the one last behind the scenes song. And this is for REM's The One That I Love.
0: Oh, I like this.
1: Yep. It was released in 1987 and it was their first hit song, and it almost never saw the light of day because frontman Michael Stipe thought that the lyrics were too brutal. The scathing takedown of a significant other just came up from somewhere and I recognized it as being really violent and awful, he said. But it wasn't directed at any one person. I would never write a song like that. Stipe assumed that the lyrics should have made it dark, should have made the darker meaning obvious. One of the lyrics is, this one goes out to the one I love. This one goes out to the one I've left behind, a simple prop to occupy my time.
0: Yeah.
1: But when the band started playing this savagely anti-love song, as Peter Buck, the guitarist, remembers, I'd look out into the audience and there would be couples kissing.
0: Yeah.
1: Were they not listening? People told me that this was their song.
0: Yeah.
1: That is your song?
0: I can see that.
1: Stipe is equally baffled, but conceded long ago. Now it's a love song, so that's fine.
0: But that, you know, there are some songs that if you listen, you'll hear a different meaning than what it was intended to be.
1: I don't know how that could be interpreted differently, but
0: I don't know. He says, this one goes out to the one I love. So there you go.
1: To the one, I left behind.
0: Yeah.
1: It was just a simple prop to occupy my time.
0: Well, maybe I left you behind at, like, you know, the store and I had to come back and get you.
1: Yeah.
0: That's what it is.
1: I just thought that was interesting.
0: I can see that. That is something special with Heidi Small.

0: Time now for the list. We started this yesterday. Billboard number one albums with the longest titles. We had several that were 9 words. We were getting through the 10 words yesterday, and that's where we're going to start right here. 10 words. Be As You Are, Songs from an Old Blue Chair by Kenny Chesney. 10 words. Another one here. Blame It All on My Roots, 5 Decades of Influences, Garth Brooks. 10 words.
1: Okay.
0: Now, We Got It From Here, Thank You For Your Service, Tribe Called Quest. 10 words.
1: Okay.
0: Still 10 words here. You Seem Pretty Sad for a Girl So In Love, Olivia Rodrigo. 10 words. Now we're up to 11 words. P. Diddy and Bad Boy Records present We Invented the Remix. That's 11 words. Now the longest on this list, I don't know if it's the longest of all, but it's I Like It When You Sleep for You Are So Beautiful Yet So Unaware of It. The 1975.
1: That's 16 words. Title.
0: Yeah. And I think some of this is just to be silly, because like a lot of those don't even make sense.
1: Right.
0: Does that make sense? The one with 16 words?
1: Not really, no.
0: Yeah. You could have just called it the White Album. I mean, come on. Or the Black Album. That is the list on the John and Heidi Show. John!

0: yippee-ki-yay.
1: We always like to wrap things up around here with good news, and take a listen to this. A firefighter saves a newborn after emergency birth inside a Las Vegas flood tunnel. Yeah, baby born in a flood control tunnel is alive and healthy thanks to the quick actions of a firefighter who rushed underground to answer a desperate call for help. June 17th, crews in Las Vegas responded to reports of a woman in labor inside a city's flood tunnel.
2: Yikes.
1: Firefighters, paramedics, Eric Paul reached the scene. He was immediately handed a newborn who was not breathing.
2: Oh my gosh. Working
1: in these challenging conditions of a tunnel, Paul quickly cleared the baby's airway, stimulated him, and clamped the umbilical cord so he could better assess the infant. It wasn't the first time he'd found himself delivering a baby in an emergency. He said, I delivered my oldest two, actually.
2: Oh, I think
1: on the streets, probably six or seven others over the years.
2: Holy cow.
1: Moments later, the outcome for everybody was exactly what they hoped for. The baby came around. He was actually very healthy. He said this went about as well as you could have hoped for.
2: That's so cool.
1: The baby's mother made her way out of the tunnel after the birth and was taken to a local hospital alongside the newborn. Officials say both are expected to make a full recovery. So this is kind of wild. Now, the good news is it wasn't raining, but had it started raining, these tunnels fill up quickly.
2: Jeez.
1: Because they don't get a lot of rain. So when they do get rain, they fill very quickly because, again, that's kind of what they're there for.
2: Right. That's so terrifying.
1: It's good news that things went the way they went. And again, if you'd like to read that story, I've got a link to it. It's in the show notes for today at johnandheidishow.com. Time to say goodbye, Heidi.
2: Goodbye, Heidi.
1: Goodbye, everybody. Have a great day. Thank you for listening to the John and Heidi Show on a Thursday.

Hello and welcome to the Alkachi Radio Extravaganza. Our purpose in life is here to entertain you with the music, the corny jokes, the funny news stories. Anything else? Perhaps in the future we'll add some things to the radio program. I know you're saying to yourself, send us some money for listening. All right, sure. That'll be the day. Well, never mind. Anyway, the program will begin now.

0: Right here, let's check out celebrity birthdays on the Al Kaci Radio Extravaganza. Chris Cooper, actor, is 75. John Tesh, TV personality, musician, is 74. Kevin O'Leary, business executive, is 72. Jimmy Smits, actor, is 71. Tom Hanks, actor, is 70. Kelly McGillis, actress, is 69. Raymond Cruz, actor, is 65. Courtney Love, musician, is 62. Scott Grimes, actor, is 55. Enrique Murciano, actor, is 53. Jack White, musician, The White Stripes, is 51. Fred Savage, actor, director, is 50. Rebecca Sugar, animator, is 39. Mitchell Musso, actor and musician, is 35. Douglas Booth, actor, is 34. And Georgina Henley, actress, is 31. And if you are celebrating a birthday, be sure to celebrate it big time with a big fat chocolate cake and a big bottle of tequila. You heard all about the celebrity birthdays right here on
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2: Yeah!

Al Kaci here, ready to check out the news file. A recent study revealed that high-performance runners, particularly those who have completed the sub-4-minute mile, enjoy an additional 5 years of healthy life. So a sub-4-minute mile is the fountain of youth on sneakers.

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Let's check out the news file here on the Al Kaschi Radio Extravaganza. A poll conducted in Spain after new fathers took paternity leave found that they didn't want to have any more children. And they never again missed a single day of work.

0: kaliwa. Mag-ingay tayong lahat para sa SB.
1: Yeah!
0: Saan na naman?

I'll catch you right here if you're doing the grilling today or have plans to do it on this next upcoming weekend or in the middle of the night. Whatever you do, be careful. This is what we like to do, give you our grilling tip at this point of the program. Guys, if you got those hot dogs and hamburgers on the grill, be extra careful not to burn your wieners.

0: Instead of a total ban, regulation would be the solution to incidents of violence involving children, according to PASIG representative Roman Romulo. At yesterday's Kapihan sa Manila Bay, Romulo opposed bills banning minors below age 16 from accessing social media platforms. Senator Rodante Marcoleta cannot be held in jail yet after medical examinations found he is suffering from mild pneumonia, degenerative disc disease, and hypertension. Marcoleta, who is facing plunder charges for receiving 75 million pesos in undeclared campaign donations while serving as a party list congressman, has been confined at the Philippine National Police General Hospital since Monday after complaining of chest and nape pains. Two policemen were killed in an ambush on Tuesday night in Barangay Tinumigues in Lambayong Town in Sultan Kudarat Province. Both policemen wearing uniforms were riding a motorcycle together on their way to their detachment from a public service mission when they were attacked by men armed with assault rifles positioned along the highway.
1: Pinoy Pop and Originals.
2: Another hour with the best Pinoy Originals. Start

Do you know what happened 5 years ago this month? It was the world's largest ever trial of a four-day work week and reduced work time in Iceland. It wrapped up and was labeled an overwhelming success. The pilot program cut the work week to 35, 36 hours with no reduction in overall pay. Analysis of the test found that 2,500 people who took part had boosted productivity and well-being. Across all the workplaces, stress and burnout decreased while health and work balance improved. Hey, how about that? While the country didn't pass a national law mandating a strict four-day work week, unions and employers made a 35 to 36 hour work week the norm for most employees. All right, let's try that here in the United States and see what happens. Yeah, people will be goofing off like crazy anyway, probably. Say 4 days a week, that's too much. Can we cut it down to 3 or maybe even 2? That's probably how it could work out here in the U.S. because we're lazy, aren't we? I know I am. Well, I know that. Are you serious? I was thinking something to say before that guy started laughing. Anyway, this is the Al Kaci Radio Extravaganza.

Let's check out the wacky but true file here on the Al Kaci Radio Extravaganza. A Swiss woman wound up in the hospital after being bit by another woman, a dog owner. The woman and her neighbor had been in a fight over the dog's attitude. Police say the owner became so aggressive after the victim crossed the sidewalk rather than cross paths with the dog. Words were exchanged and the dog owner bit the other woman under the arm so hard that she required hospital treatment. But she's doing fine. Everything worked out in that regard. No other health issues like rabies or nothing like that. Even though the dog wasn't the one that bit the person, it was a human being. But anyway, I just thought, you know, everything worked out with that. But that did happen. Ha ha ha ha ha!

Let's check out the news file here now. A poll reveals that 1% of men watch TV in the nude. This is why I was asked not to watch the Mets by the management at the local Hooters.

I'll catch you with you. The wackiest first dates that were posted on Reddit. Some people actually posted them. They're kind of long. So we'll do a couple in this segment and a couple in the next segment when we mention the rest of the list here. But to start off at number one, I had a pretty high match with this one woman. Her picture is pretty cute. So I clicked the profile. Nothing out of the ordinary at first. She seems cool. Then I get to the bottom of the profile where there is what can only be described as a disclaimer. It read something to the effect of, FYI, this account is operated by my father. I do not have the password and he will be checking it. He is the one you'll have to meet with just once before you meet me. Number two, she right away wanted to change her Facebook status to us being together. The drinks haven't even arrived yet. All right, we'll do a couple more wackiest first dates in our next segment here on the Al Kaci Radio Extravaganza. So there's a great reason to stay tuned.

Let's check out the news file here on the Al Kaci Radio Extravaganza. A study finds that we are more mentally alert in rooms painted bright colors, such as reds and yellows, which explains why I get my best ideas between Big Macs.

Al Kaschi with you on the Al Kaschi Radio Extravaganza. I'm sure a lot of you people hear me from time to time mention my producer, Joe Leonard. Well, he had an interesting thought before. He said he felt like it's time he should lose some weight. He actually asked the hostess at his favorite restaurant to seat him at his regular table, and she placed a chair in front of the dessert cart.

Let's check out the news file right here on the Al Kaci Radio Extravaganza. A study found that eating 5 fruits and vegetables a day may not cut cancer, which is why I'm switching to 5 slices of pie.

Let's check out the news file once again here on the Alkachi Radio Extravaganza. According to a study, your wounds will heal faster if they occur during the day, which is why my hatchet throwing club meets over lunch.

Al-Kashi checking out the news file once again. According to a study, neuroscientists say that we can have what they are calling emotional hangovers. They're much like alcoholic hangovers, but with more crying and less vomiting.

And that's it for me, Al Kaci. I got to go. That's the end of the radio show. I got to take two steps to the rear and get on out of here. I'll be back with you tomorrow at the same time with more of your favorites, the corny jokes, the funny news stories, and more. Thank you so much for listening to the Al Kaci Radio Extravaganza. Have a safe day, everyone.

0: Instead of a total ban, regulation would be the solution to incidents of violence involving children, according to PASIG representative Roman Romulo. At yesterday's Kapihan sa Manila Bay, Romulo opposed bills banning minors below age 16 from accessing social media platforms. Senator Rodante Marcoleta cannot be held in jail yet after medical examinations found he is suffering from mild pneumonia, degenerative disc disease, and hypertension. Marcoleta, who is facing plunder charges for receiving 75 million pesos in undeclared campaign donations while serving as a party list congressman, has been confined at the Philippine National Police General Hospital since Monday after complaining of chest and nape pains. Two policemen were killed in an ambush on Tuesday night in Barangay Tinumigues in Lambayong Town in Sultan Kudarat Province. Both policemen wearing uniforms were riding a motorcycle together on their way to their detachment from a public service mission when they were attacked by men armed with assault rifles positioned along the highway.
1: Pinoy Pop and Originals.
2: 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Star.

0: everybody, or should I say, Yahoo!
1: Welcome, partner.
0: It's not a very enthusiastic Yahoo I've got today. The Calgary Stampede is, where we live. It's got a big celebration, a big rodeo, big fairgrounds.
1: I brought some hay today.
0: You brought
2: your own hay. Okay.
0: Are you chewing on hay?
1: No, it's for the horses. It's for the horses.
0: We have horses now?
1: Yeah.
0: Okay.
2: Oh, yeah.
0: You've got quite the imagination still.
1: I love it.
0: For a 45-year-old man.
1: Never grow up.
0: Never grow up. So, the Calgary Stampede, where we're from, is happening. It's going to be happening for a while still, and I am already exhausted. It's 3 days in.
1: Oh, it's so much fun, though.
0: And I'm already exhausted because I'm working the Stampede. I'm playing music for people. I'm hosting things. I'm working with the bands. We're just, it's a big party every day.
1: Fun.
0: I'm already feeling it. So I do want to thank everybody for, tuning in to Fun with Em and Dave O'Aaron to listen to the only radio crew that spent so much time, I was talking about at the Calgary Stampede. We started trying to ride our pancake breakfast for 9 seconds with vinegar.
2: No, Dave. I know you are tired.
0: Yeah.
2: You don't ride a pancake breakfast. You eat a pancake breakfast.
0: Oh.
1: And you put maple syrup,
2: yeah. And you don't ride anything for 9 seconds with vinegar. It's with vigor.
0: Oh, riding with vigor.
2: And it's 7 seconds.
0: It's seven seconds.
2: Get your facts straight,
0: not
2: bud.
0: Not 9 seconds. Yeah. Okay. Well, we did a good job at everything that I just made up there. So we're going to talk about, we've got the hot off the top news. That's what we're going to do on the show today. We've got the game show, the trivia reveal everybody plays along with. Amanda, you're going to do some fun stuff as well.
2: Yeah, I sure am. Bam, bam, bam, bam, bam, Martin Seinfeld.
1: Oh, yeah. We like it.
2: We sure do. And then I'm going to update us with Beyonce, Madonna, and Elton John.
1: Elton. Yeah. And then I'm going to tell you about a boy who asked a girl to a dance.
2: Nice. Lovely.
0: That's sweet.
1: It is. And then after that, I want to share with y'all, none of us know when the lights will go out.
0: That sounds kind of serious.
2: Yeah.
0: That's very deep.
1: We'll get deep for a minute, but then we'll get back to the
2: fun. Then we'll go back to it. I'll do some DIY or mandatainment for us.
1: Also chaos.
0: And then I want to talk about this bad staff meeting questions.
2: Ooh, we got a staff meeting after this, so prepare us.
0: Yeah, we do have a staff meeting, and I want to find some bad questions I can ask during that staff meeting. Yeah.
1: And then I'm going to take to the sky and fly over the Midway.
2: Oh, the Stampede.
1: It's going to be a yee-haw time.
0: Okay, good. And then I've got three stories in the good news segment. We're going to talk about that and make ourselves feel really good about the world we live in. And the trivia preview is coming up as well, so make sure you stick around. But we've got this. It's called Hot Off the Top News.
3: Hot. It's weird. It's weird. It's weird. It's weird. It's weird. Weird, weird, weird, weird, weird, weird. The weird and wacky news.
0: Okay, we got our headlines today. That includes burglary suspect caught hiding under a cop car.
1: Nailed it.
0: Not very good. I am tired from the Stampede. Okay, how about we also talk about this one? Oh, the barrel of monkeys.
1: What?
0: They were let loose in Thailand.
1: Oh, dear.
0: 100 of them. So we're going to talk about that. We're going to have a lot of fun. No matter how tired I get, I'm always going to be here for all our listeners. Thank you for tuning in, and thanks for sticking around to have more fun with Am and Dave O'Aaron.

0: Welcome back, partner.
1: Dust off your boots.
0: Yeah, that's right. And, you know, that whole Calgary Stampede thing. We're going to take a little bit of a break from that for now. I do want to talk about when it comes to Calgary Stampede, signs that you've been there too long. Like this.
2: Oh, yeah.
0: You're feeling it for me right now.
2: I think so,
0: but
2: yeah.
0: I've been there for too long. Instead, I think we're going to get into hot off the top news. We've got those headlines that we were talking about before we went to break. Burglary suspect caught hiding under a patrol. I still can't.
2: There
0: was a man that was arrested early Monday after police said he tried to burglarize a Tulsa machine shop.
2: Ooh.
0: Officers responded around 12:20 a.m. Monday after the business owner reported seeing two people attempting to cut through his fence.
2: Uh-oh.
0: Police arrived and spotted 35-year-old Kerry Sharp, who ran from the scene. Mr. Sharp jumped several fences surrounding nearby businesses before attempting to hide underneath a marked patrol vehicle. I was able to say it stuttering. Officers took him into custody without incident. The other suspect got away.
2: Why didn't you just run right into the cop shop?
0: I always thought that would be the smart thing to do if I was a criminal, is you go to the place that they thought hide in plain sight.
1: He also had his eyes closed, so everybody would think he'd be invisible.
2: True, yeah, right? That works, right?
0: You know what? We got this one here. This one's a good one. 100 monkeys, you know, the barrel of monkeys.
2: Yeah,
0: thing
2: that, they all fall down. Yeah. Or something like that.
0: They all got loose in Thailand, but they were real monkeys. They didn't just come out of a barrel. They're trying to capture nearly 100 monkeys that escaped from a primate sanctuary enclosure.
2: Wow.
0: The town famous for its monkey buffet festival.
2: Okay.
0: What? I don't think
2: like the monkeys eat at the buffet, right?
0: Oh, yes. That's a good point. Okay. That's what they do. He had rounded up about 2,500 long-tailed monkeys last year after the animals became aggressive while searching for food.
2: That's why they wanted to be at the buffet.
0: The monkeys escaped Monday night, though staff prevented more than 1,000 others from following them. Authorities had have to repair the enclosure and are planning a more secure double-layer barrier while police work to recapture the escapees.
2: Look under the cars.
0: Look under the patrol cars. That's right.
1: I hear officials are recommending citizens lock down all their bananas.
2: Oh, yeah, that's right. Actually, you want to lure them in with their bananas.
0: That's right. You wouldn't want to lock them down. Use those bananas to get them back in there.
2: That's right.
0: Anyway, there you go. Those are the headlines for today. We're going to move on here. We've got our trivia reveal, the game show everybody loves to play along with. That's coming up next on Fun with Em and Dave O and Aaron.
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0: Welcome back to Fun with Em and Dave Owen Aaron, and guess what? It's now time for everybody's favorite game show. It's time for the trivia reveal. But first, here's a word from our sponsor.
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2: Okay, we've got three questions here in the trivia reveal. We are going to ask those right now, and you get to play along with us. Come up with your own answers here. We've got ours. First question, a survey found that 27% of people have blamed this for being late to work, even though it wasn't actually true.
3: My wisdom teeth coming out.
2: Your wisdom teeth coming out.
4: They just fall out?
2: Is that the way that works? I don't know. I think you're going to get them pulled out.
4: A toothache might be a good toothache.
2: Okay, Amanda, what about you? What do you got?
4: Of course, the kids made me late. They're running all over the kids. Yeah.
2: That's right. And I said, the monkeys.
4: Oh, yeah.
2: The monkeys are loose. All the monkeys. You're making me late for work, you guys. Come on. The actual answer is traffic.
4: Yes.
3: Oh, really?
2: Boring. Yeah, that's what it is. Okay, and then next question. Nearly half of people surveyed admitted they have hidden this from guests before they came over to their house party.
4: Mm-hmm.
2: What is that? What do you think, Aaron? Do you have
3: laundry,
2: any?
3: Laundry, for sure.
2: Laundry. So you're picking up all the dirty clothes and stuff.
4: Stuff them in the oven. Close the door.
2: Okay, Amanda, what did you say?
4: I said all the empty boxes from Amazon that we have out for our cats.
2: Don't say we have. You're admitting that we do this.
4: Don't give her the box. The cat loves it.
2: Don't do that. Okay, I said they try to hide their husband from
4: them.
2: Yeah. Hide the husband. Just give him some chips and tell him to go downstairs. go to your man cave and have a good night. We'll see you tomorrow. The actual answer, though, dirty dishes.
4: Yes. Kind of similar to laundry.
2: A little bit similar, yeah. Okay, the final question here. According to a survey, the average person says they would happily give up this household chore forever if someone else would do it. What is it? What do you think, Aaron?
3: Oh, vacuuming. How about that?
2: You don't like vacuuming?
3: I love vacuuming.
4: Get a robot, dude.
2: We already gave it up because we got a vacuum a vacuum robot.
4: Yeah.
2: Amanda, what did you say? I'm surprised you didn't say the vacuuming, but okay, what did you say?
4: I said anything that involves a ladder.
2: Oh, yeah, you don't like
4: stepping
2: that.
4: Stepping up.
3: Oh, heights.
4: Can't do it.
2: She doesn't like the ladders. Okay, I said pooping and scooping. I'd give that one up.
4: We can get a robot for that, too.
2: A robot to poop and scoop my poop and scoop?
4: Oh, your poop and scoop?
2: Oh, you're
4: the cat.
2: Talking about the cat.
4: Oh my gosh.
2: Ew, David.
4: Ew.
2: The actual answer is cleaning the bathroom. So that's the actual answer.
4: Pooping and scooping, I guess.
2: Pooping and scooping.
4: Kinda.
2: We're going to take a little bit of a break, and when we get back, Amanda, what are you doing next?
4: Oh, it's Modern Seinfeld.
2: That's coming up on Fun with Em and Dave O and Aaron.

0: 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This is Fun with Am and Dave and Aaron.
1: The greatest show on the radio.
2: Oh, nice. That's great.
0: According to us, I guess. Nobody else. Okay, guess what? We are now going to hand it over to Amanda. Amanda, you are going to take over in this segment that, well, we love it every week. It is Modern Seinfeld. And in Modern Seinfeld this week...
2: Oh, all right. So Jerry's phone dies. So he asks a stranger if he can borrow a charger at a coffee shop.
0: Okay.
2: The stranger hesitates just a little too long before he's saying yes, which makes Jerry wonder if he's the kind of person people don't trust with their charger.
0: That's right.
2: And George starts carrying six different chargers just so people start owing him favors.
0: Oh,
2: Elaine borrows a charger at work and forgets to return it, accidentally becoming known as the charger thief. Kramer opens a public charging station in the hallway.
1: Of course he does.
2: And somehow charges admission for it.
0: Oh, man.
2: Yeah. Okay, how about this one? Elaine gets a birthday text from somebody she barely knows. Okay. Does she respond? Does she say thank you? I don't know. George sends birthday texts to hundreds of people expecting them to remember his birthday later.
0: Okay.
2: Jerry receives one a week late and isn't sure if it's worse than nothing at all.
0: Okay.
2: And Kramer starts a birthday concierge service for a fee. He'll remember everyone's birthdays and send the perfect text. Unfortunately, he mixes up names and relationships, sending messages like happy 80th grandma to a 26-year-old bachelor.
1: Oh, don't.
0: Hey, if he's making money, man, who cares?
2: Always scheming, hey? Go, buddy, go.
0: Okay, there's your Modern Seinfeld. And when we get back here, we're going to go into some daily music news. Amanda's got that one as well. And that's coming up next on Fun with Am and Dave and Aaron.
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0: Hey guys, we're back to the show. This is Fun with Em and Dave and Aaron. So
1: time to make some memories.
0: Yes, let's make memories. Of course, I want to thank you for being here. One thing I'm noticing, we're going to get to the daily music news in a second, but we haven't really had a chance yet to talk about the signs that you've been at the Calgary Stampede just a little too long. Calgary Stampede is that big stampede that happens near where we live, and
1: it's just a 10-day party.
0: That's all it is.
1: With some rodeo in
0: and a lot
2: horses.
0: Of course, horses with rodeo. I would hope there's rodeo.
1: Bulls and no
0: horses
2: and goats.
0: No horses. I do like when they ride the sheep backwards.
1: That's
0: a lot of fun. Okay, and then there's a huge 10 days of just resting after the stampede.
2: It's true.
1: That's what you're hoping for. Yeah.
0: But right now, I think it's time maybe we get into a little bit of the music, which is another part of the stampede that's very important, is music.
1: It is.
0: And do we have anything about the stampede in our daily music news today?
1: I sure don't.
0: Okay.
1: I got other stuff.
0: Okay.
1: Beyonce surprised fans Saturday by dropping the new song Morning Dew. It's her first new music in 2 years, and it kicks off a 60-day countdown to her 45th birthday and 20th anniversary reissue of her second album, B-Day.
0: Very cool.
1: Madonna has launched immersive pop-up experiences in New York, Los Angeles, and London to promote her album, Confessions 2. Mm-hmm. The events feature themed visuals, merchandise, and interactive spaces tied to the new album, which was released last week. The project continues the legacy of her 2005 Confessions on a Dance Floor era.
2: Very exciting.
1: Yeah. And finally, Elton John, he may have retired from the stage in 2023, but a report says he'll continue delivering live performances as a hologram.
2: Oh, goodness. He's not
1: the first. Unnamed sources said he'll sign a 7-figure deal to license his likeness for a hologram residency at the Hard Rock Hotel in Vegas.
2: Starting
1: in 2027. The shows will use cutting-edge technology and will also feature cameos by Dua Lipa, Kiki D, according to reports.
2: That is nuts. Yeah.
0: That is kind of nuts.
2: That is nuts.
0: Now, I have a question about this. Do you think that if we went and saw the hologram Elton John,
2: you're paying just as much?
0: Do you think that if we saw the hologram Elton John, we wouldn't fall asleep?
2: Because I fell asleep.
1: His residency was a lot more tamer than a normal concert.
2: Right.
1: It was very soothing. Yeah. And so, you know, when I grew up, I watched Jim and the Holograms, and I loved that. So I'm all for the Holograms, baby.
0: Maybe we need to go for a second show just to see if you can get through it without falling asleep.
1: I need a big nap.
0: Get the nap before the show.
1: Sorry, Elton.
0: Okay, that's it for the daily music news. We're going to now allow Aaron to take over.
2: Oh.
0: And he's got some story or some joke or something like...
2: It's the joke of the day.
0: That's right.
2: Come on back, my friends.
0: That's what's going on Fun with Em and Dave and Aaron.
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0: Andrea, thanks for joining us here. We're back with more fun with Em and Dave and Aaron.
1: Howdy, partner.
0: And we are going to, of course, hand it over to Aaron so he can tell his...
1: joke of the day.
0: That's right. But first, I want to talk about, because we haven't had a chance yet... I know I have been saying that, you know, 3 days into the stampede and I'm exhausted already.
1: Mm-hmm. Oh, yeah. It's just getting started.
0: I know. It's just, that's my point. and there are signs, though, just like this sign of me being tired, that you've been to the stampede just a little too long. And one of those signs would be, and you got to imagine everything that we say here has to be done drunk. Okay.
2: Oh, yeah, mostly.
0: It does. So you own more plaid than you do solid color.
1: Yeah.
2: Oh, that's you.
1: Start calling everyone partner.
2: That's you, Aaron. You've been doing that.
0: I said you got to do it drunk,
2: yeah.
0: Aaron.
2: I think mini donuts are the perfect breakfast on Stampede because you're hungover.
0: Mini donuts.
2: Yeah.
0: Mini donuts are fantastic.
1: Love those.
0: Okay, guess what? Now we are going to, now that we've had a little bit of a chat about that, now I can now let go and we can let Aaron do his joke of the day. Aaron, what is it?
1: A guy asked a girl to go to a dance. She agrees and he decides to rent a suit.
2: Okay. Mm-hmm.
1: The rental has a long line.
2: Yeah.
1: So he waits and waits and finally he gets a suit.
2: Oh, good.
1: He then decides to buy flowers. So he goes to the flower shop. The flower shop has a long line.
2: Oh, sure.
1: So he waits and waits until he finally buys flowers.
2: Oh, good.
1: He picks up the girl and they go to the dance. Mm-hmm. There's a long line into the dance. So they wait and wait. Finally, they get into the dance.
2: Good.
1: Yeah. And the guy offers to get the girl a drink.
2: Wow. Nice.
1: She asks for punch.
0: Oh, lucky girl.
1: So he goes to the drink table and there's no punchline.
0: Oh, got it. Okay.
2: Like this joke.
1: Get it? No punchline.
0: I got it. Yeah. I got it.
2: I wasn't really sure.
0: No, I do. I do. I get it. Yeah.
1: All partners.
0: I love We're all partners now.
1: I tell ya.
0: Well, you know, it's tough when you're saying
1: it. Not lucky to get down here at the stables.
0: Oh, jeez. Okay, well, you know what? That's the joke of the day. And it's the Thursday joke, so it can only go up from here.
1: Oh,
0: okay,
1: goodness.
0: We're going to be back in just a little bit because we have Aaron getting deep. He's getting serious. It's time for what, Aaron?
1: Aaron's inspirational moment. Yeah.

0: Instead of a total ban, regulation would be the solution to incidents of violence involving children, according to PASIG representative Roman Romulo. At yesterday's Kapihan sa Manila Bay, Romulo opposed bills banning minors below age 16 from accessing social media platforms. Senator Rodante Marcoleta cannot be held in jail yet after medical examinations found he is suffering from mild pneumonia, degenerative disc disease, and hypertension. Marcoleta, who is facing plunder charges for receiving 75 million pesos in undeclared campaign donations while serving as a party list congressman, has been confined at the Philippine National Police General Hospital since Monday after complaining of chest and nape pains. Two policemen were killed in an ambush on Tuesday night in Barangay Tinumigues in Lambayong Town in Sultan Kudarat Province. Both policemen wearing uniforms were riding a motorcycle together on their way to their detachment from a public service mission when they were attacked by men armed with assault rifles positioned along the highway.
1: Pinoy Pop and Originals.
2: 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Star.

Welcome back to Fun with Adam and Dave on Aaron. I'm Aaron, and I have a story. When I was 25, I was in a life-threatening car accident when somebody T-boned me. I was in a coma for 2 months, suffered permanent brain damage, along with already having dyslexia. Now, many years later, I'm inspiring people through laughter and inspirational stories. Thanks for joining me for Aaron's Inspirational Moments. Here's one of those stories. Your death will likely come on an ordinary day, right in the middle of unfinished plans. There will be a last conversation you ever have, and you won't even know it is the last. A last hug, a last sunset, a last laugh with someone you love. There probably won't be dramatic music or a big farewell. It's just an ordinary moment. At first, it sounds sad, but the more I thought about it, the more I realized it's actually a beautiful reminder. None of us know which moment will become our last. So don't wait for the perfect time to tell someone you love them. Don't put off making a phone call. Use the good china today. Don't save your kindness for tomorrow. Don't let little arguments steal your time. You'll never get back. So today, hug a little tighter, laugh a little louder, forgive a little quicker, and let the people in your life know they matter. Because while we can't choose how many sunsets we'll see, we can choose to truly notice the ones that are in front of us today. I'm Aaron, and that's your moment of inspiration. Remember, living is worth the cost. Survive your best life. Thanks for joining me for Aaron's Inspirational Moment. I look forward to sharing another moment next week. Now stay tuned for more fun with Adam and Dave and me, Aaron.

0: So let me teach you about the pro picker today because...
1: Okay, teach us some.
0: Well, this next segment here, Amanda became a pro picker.
1: I sure did. Okay? Oh, yeah.
0: She picked this thing apart.
1: That's
0: so
1: right.
0: We're going to talk about that on this segment that we like to call...
1: Mandatainment.
0: It's right here on Fun with Em and Dave O'Naren. And what do we got there, Amanda?
1: Well,
0: what did you do?
1: It's DIY day.
0: Oh, it sure is.
1: I had a pretty big project that I had to, you know, accomplish this week.
0: Yeah, you tackled
1: it. And this is for real.
0: Yeah.
1: I was fixing our dryer.
0: Yes, you were.
1: So, yeah, the dryer stopped working. There was no heat in it. And I thought, you know, a normal person might call somebody qualified, which I did, but they were going to take like a week to come out and look at it.
0: Uh-huh.
1: So I watched half of a YouTube video and just thought, I can do this. I understand electricity.
0: Why are you admitting this to people around the world?
1: So I ordered a part. I unplugged the dryer because that was a big thing I had to do.
0: You need to make sure that everybody understands that the night that you tackled this project, I was working. I was doing a show.
1: Yeah.
2: I was going to say, where's Dave?
0: Yeah, you're sending me pictures going, look what I'm doing.
1: I knew it was best to do it in a, you know, quiet environment with no distractions.
0: Wow.
1: Okay. So I started to pull the dryer away from the wall and I discovered an entire civilization behind it.
2: Oh dear.
1: Dust, socks, a missing pen, at least $4 and change, which, you know,
0: probably came for me.
1: I put towards my budget towards getting this fixed.
0: Okay.
1: And so the diagnosis part then comes in. Okay. Mm-hmm. So I open up the back panel, which was about 842 screws.
2: Yeah.
1: And I immediately regret my life choices. Like, there's wires everywhere. Nothing's labeled. Nothing looks like what YouTube told me it was going to look like.
0: Mm-hmm.
1: But I'm committed to this, right? I am going to do this. So I find the heating element.
0: Yeah.
1: That's what I was trying to replace.
0: Yeah, because you didn't tell them what the problem was in the beginning.
1: The heat stopped.
0: Oh,
1: working.
0: You did say it.
1: I did say that. Yeah.
2: Okay.
1: And I asked ChatGPT, like, what the heck is going on here? And it told me what I needed to do. Well, first mistake, everyone. Do not follow instructions from that.
2: Yeah.
1: But I, you know, carefully removed that and removed this. And the guy on YouTube said, you know, just slip this out and it should be pretty easy. But, you know, a bunch of like, you know, rusty scrapes and, you know, broken nails and lost screws. And I somehow lost my flashlight down there.
0: Flashlight,
2: oh,
0: yeah.
2: Dear.
1: I figured it out.
0: Which your camera is also part of that because it's your phone. Using as a flashlight.
1: I was sweating. I was trying to get everything out. Anyway, so I reconnected all. I got it in. I plugged it back in and I started it and I held my breath.
0: Mm-hmm.
1: But the dryer did turn on and there is heat. And now, do I trust my work? Not a chance.
2: No.
1: I will not let it run if I'm not standing right there visually watching it. But I did try it, and I think I might have pulled it off.
0: Oh. So. You're just going to conveniently leave out the part where I came home and found you inside the drum of the dryer and the dryer on top of it.
1: I got a little bit stuck.
0: Yeah. You didn't tell them about that
1: also,
0: part,
1: also, ChatGPT told me to order the wrong part. I had to take it back and get another one, so that was another 3 days. But still.
2: Wow.
1: It is drying things now.
0: It is working.
1: Yeah.
0: I can attest. Yes, do it. It is working.
1: That's
0: so.
1: Right.
0: But don't call her to hire her to fix her, your appliances. No, you're not doing
1: DIY
0: that.
1: DIY success.
0: Okay. Well, thank you very much, Amanda. That is a great true story. And we're going to take a break because we've got what coming up? Oh, it's the random funny things that we love to talk about.
2: Oh, and it's going to be chaotic.
0: NHL playoffs are happening. Let's make them more exciting for the non-hockey fans.

0: Hey, we're back. I'm feeling a little bit better. I think that the show, as it goes on.
1: Yeah, are you perking up?
0: I'm starting to perk up.
2: It's going to be more fun.
1: That's right.
0: It's going to get to be more fun, especially when we were talking about these signs that you've been at the Calgary Stampede a little bit too long.
1: Mm.
0: So if you've never been there, check it out. Go Google it or whatever. See, yeah, or check out the videos.
1: Book your tickets.
2: Absolutely.
1: Your
2: tickets. Get on down.
0: It's a good time. So, but those signs include things like you stop noticing the smell of the livestock.
1: That's for sure.
0: And that it is true that with the drunkenness comes the loss of scent.
1: Oh,
0: and
1: yeah,
0: smell.
1: Yeah. So, yeah. When you're having your pancakes next to the manures, then.
2: Oh, or you find hay in places hay shouldn't be.
1: Ooh, for like days after, right?
0: Yeah. Yeah. Oh, yeah. Okay. Well, you know what? We can talk more about that in a little bit. I think right now it's time to get to some random funny things. This is a little bit more serious. This is a bad staff meeting question. Something we all need these. We all need these questions.
1: Sure do, yeah.
0: And it's questions like this that just make your day. Couldn't we just do this via email?
1: Oh, yeah.
0: Why couldn't we do this via email?
1: Yeah, exactly.
0: And then you also have what, Amanda?
1: Do I need a lawyer? This sounds a little serious.
0: That is a bad staff meeting question. What's another bad staff meeting question, Aaron?
2: You mean everyone except me, right?
1: Right.
2: Everyone except me.
1: Everyone else is doing it.
0: Of course. Yeah. Does anyone have some toenail clippers I could borrow, please? With my sock off and my foot on the table. And then, Amanda, what have you got?
1: What exactly do you mean by crippling layoff? What does that mean?
2: Dude.
1: Yeah.
0: Okay. And then you got Aaron, and he's got another bad staff meeting question.
2: Don't you feel like you're overpaying us?
1: Don't ever say
0: that. Shut up, Aaron. Shut up. You have been drinking too much. Okay, how about... Can you wake me up when this is over, please?
1: This is what you're going to be like later. Yeah,
0: that's when you start getting paid less, right?
1: Yeah,
0: so
1: yeah.
0: Another bad staff meeting question, Amanda?
1: Can anyone smell that?
0: Yeah, actually I can now.
1: Really? Oh, is that all
0: literally,
1: the manure?
0: I can. And then Aaron, you've got another one.
2: Does anyone know how to get past this next level on Roblox? I'm stuck.
1: That's not a good question to ask at work. Yeah.
0: So many games I play at work. I shouldn't be playing.
2: Quick, the boss is coming. Turn it off.
0: How about this one? This is the final one. Let's end it with a really good one. Any question that is asked right as the meeting is ending.
1: Oh, that's a bad question to ask.
0: It's like when a whole, like a 12 top comes in at a restaurant right at close.
1: Oh, yeah, that's right.
0: They're going, what are you doing? We're closing, man.
2: Names for them.
0: Jeez. Oh, what are they?
1: Let's move on.
0: Okay. Okay, guys, we're going to take a little bit of a break, and I think Aaron is taking to the sky.
2: Oh, I got to get to the chopper.
0: All right, it's time for his helicopter traffic report next on Fun with Em and Dave on Aaron.
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0: Welcome back to Fun with Am and Davo and Aaron. And guess what? It's time for the Eye in the Sky. It's time for the Airhead Traffic Report. Let's pass it over to Airhead.
1: Good day. Airhead reporting up here in Chopper 533. Circling over the Calgary Stampede Midway. Yahoo! Where traffic is officially been replaced by absolute chaos. I'm looking down now, and there's a serious backup of the Mini Donuts. Apparently, someone yelled, "Last batch," and people abandoned their family without hesitation. We've got a bumper car experience. Oh, wow. Bumper to bumper traffic. One gentleman has been trying to parallel park his bumper car for the last 20 minutes. Sir, that's literally the point of the ride. The Sky Ride is moving smoothly, although one cowboy refuses to get off because he says it's the only place where his white cowboy hat hasn't blown away. Over by the ring toss, there's a delay after one guy claims he was just warming up. He's been warming up since breakfast. The giant turkey leg lineup is now visible from space. Scientists are calling it Alberta's newest mountain range. If you're heading towards the haunted house, expect slowdowns. Half the people are screaming inside the attraction. The other half just looked at the price of lemonade. We've got reports of a runaway stroller. Correction, false alarm. It was just Dad chasing a deep-fried pickle that fell off the plate.
2: Ooh.
1: And if you see a man carrying six stuffed animals, don't assume he's having the greatest day of his life. That was just what it took to win the one tiny goldfish. Finally, avoid the area near the mechanic bull. It's completely blocked by cowboys pretending they could do way better. Current record, 2.7 seconds, followed by 15 minutes of explaining how the bull cheated. That's the latest from Chopper 533, where the only thing moving faster than the ride is your money. I'm Airhead, reminding you, save your money and maybe skip the seventh order of Mini Donuts. Back to you in the studio.
0: Thank you very much, Airhead. And that was the traffic report. Thanks for tuning in here. We've got more coming up on Fun with Am and Davo and Aaron in just a little bit. So stick around.

0: Well, we're nearing the end of the show. This is Fun with Am and Dave and Aaron. And
1: yay, the good stuff.
0: The good stuff is here, yeah. And remember I was saying that music is a really important part of the Calgary Stampede?
1: Mm-hmm. Absolutely.
0: Well, guess what? I got to see these guys in concert.
2: Kindly deeds done for free. Kindly deeds
3: done for free.
1: Yeah. Oh, you did.
0: If you believe that. Yeah. Guess what? It's now time for the good news segment. We got some awesome stories here to share with everybody, including when devastating tornadoes tore through parts of Kentucky. Four brothers, Blaine, Briggs, Preston, and Camden, they wanted to help the families who had lost homes and belongings.
1: Oh, lovely.
0: Instead of simply donating their allowance, these boys, they set up a lemonade stand on the side of the road. They figured that maybe they'd raise enough to buy a few supplies.
4: Yeah.
0: By the end of the fundraiser, the boys and the brothers had raised more than $16,000.
1: Wow.
0: With every dollar donated to local tornado relief efforts.
1: That's beautiful.
0: Awesome. How about this one? Most kids celebrate birthdays with presents, but 9-year-old Sophie Hanford celebrated hers volunteering with a wildlife group that protects New Zealand's endangered little blue penguins.
1: Oh, wow.
0: She spent the day helping volunteers clean nesting boxes, remove rubbish from the shoreline, and prepare safe habitats before the penguins returned from the ocean. When people heard what she'd chosen to do instead of having a big party, donations started arriving for the conservation project in her name.
4: Oh, beautiful. Wow.
0: Awesome. How about this? After losing his wife, retired carpenter John Cornwell from England was looking for something meaningful to do with his woodworking skills. He began making handcrafted wooden memory boxes, beautiful keepsake boxes given free to families who have lost a baby during pregnancy or shortly after birth.
4: Oh, wow.
0: Hospitals and bereavement charities now distribute his boxes, giving grieving parents a safe place to keep photographs, hospital bracelets, tiny blankets, and other precious memories.
1: What a beautiful story.
4: Yeah.
0: So good job, John. What a great way to, you know, direct that energy from losing your wife there. So thank you very much for tuning in. Those are the good news stories in the good news segment. And we're going to take a little break because we've got those preview of the trivia that we have to ask on the show tomorrow. So let's get to it. We've got three questions coming up right after this on Fun with Em and Dave and Aaron.
5: Yeah!

0: On Friday's edition of Fun with Am and Dave and Aaron, we've got the trivia reveal, which means we have to preview those questions right now, give you a chance to think about them. So let's find out what the questions are. We got three of them. Let's start with this one.
1: Number one, in a survey of men over 30, almost half of them admitted being afraid of this. What is it?
0: And number two, 57% of men surveyed said they cried after this happened. What is it?
2: And finally, number three, more than one quarter of men surveyed said they have no idea how to do this. What is it?
0: And there are the three questions for the trivia preview. So now you got a chance to think about them and join us for Friday's show so you can find out what the actual answers are and what our silly, stupid answers are going to be as well. So tune in for another edition of Fun with Am and Dave and Aaron on Friday. The music.

0: Yeah.
1: Instead of a total ban, regulation would be the solution to incidents of violence involving children, according to PASIG representative Roman Romulo. At yesterday's Kapihan sa Manila Bay, Romulo opposed bills banning minors below age 16 from accessing social media platforms. Senator Rodante Marcoleta cannot be held in jail yet after medical examinations found he is suffering from mild pneumonia, degenerative disc disease, and hypertension. Marcoleta, who is facing plunder charges for receiving 75 million pesos in undeclared campaign donations while serving as a party list congressman, has been confined at the Philippine National Police General Hospital since Monday after complaining of chest and nape pains. Two policemen were killed in an ambush on Tuesday night in Barangay Tinumigues in Lambayong Town in Sultan Kudarat Province. Both policemen wearing uniforms were riding a motorcycle together on their way to their detachment from a public service mission when they were attacked by men armed with assault rifles positioned along the highway.
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3: Another hour with the best Pinoy Originals. Star-

0: Instead of a total ban, regulation would be the solution to incidents of violence involving children, according to PASIG representative Roman Romulo. At yesterday's Kapihan sa Manila Bay, Romulo opposed bills banning minors below age 16 from accessing social media platforms. Senator Rodante Marcoleta cannot be held in jail yet after medical examinations found he is suffering from mild pneumonia, degenerative disc disease, and hypertension. Marcoleta, who is facing plunder charges for receiving 75 million pesos in undeclared campaign donations while serving as a party list congressman, has been confined at the Philippine National Police General Hospital since Monday after complaining of chest and nape pains. Two policemen were killed in an ambush on Tuesday night in Barangay Tinumigues in Lambayong Town in Sultan Kudarat Province. Both policemen wearing uniforms were riding a motorcycle together on their way to their detachment from a public service mission when they were attacked by men armed with assault rifles positioned along the highway.
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2: Another hour with the best Pinoy Originals. Start.

0: Instead of a total ban, regulation would be the solution to incidents of violence involving children, according to PASIG representative Roman Romulo. At yesterday's Kapihan sa Manila Bay, Romulo opposed bills banning minors below age 16 from accessing social media platforms. Senator Rodante Marcoleta cannot be held in jail yet after medical examinations found he is suffering from mild pneumonia, degenerative disc disease, and hypertension. Marcoleta, who is facing plunder charges for receiving 75 million pesos in undeclared campaign donations while serving as a party list congressman, has been confined at the Philippine National Police General Hospital since Monday after complaining of chest and nape pains. Two policemen were killed in an ambush on Tuesday night in Barangay Tinumigues in Lambayong Town in Sultan Kudarat Province. Both policemen wearing uniforms were riding a motorcycle together on their way to their detachment from a public service mission when they were attacked by men armed with assault rifles positioned along the highway.
1: Pinoy Pop and Originals.
2: Another hour with the best Pinoy Originals. Start

0: Instead of a total ban, regulation would be the solution to incidents of violence involving children, according to PASIG representative Roman Romulo. At yesterday's Kapihan sa Manila Bay, Romulo opposed bills banning minors below age 16 from accessing social media platforms. Senator Rodante Marcoleta cannot be held in jail yet after medical examinations found he is suffering from mild pneumonia, degenerative disc disease, and hypertension. Marcoleta, who is facing plunder charges for receiving 75 million pesos in undeclared campaign donations while serving as a party list congressman, has been confined at the Philippine National Police General Hospital since Monday after complaining of chest and nape pains. Two policemen were killed in an ambush on Tuesday night in Barangay Tinumigues in Lambayong Town in Sultan Kudarat Province. Both policemen wearing uniforms were riding a motorcycle together on their way to their detachment from a public service mission when they were attacked by men armed with assault rifles positioned along the highway.
1: Pinoy Pop and Originals.
2: 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Start

0: It's Friday. My beautiful bride here at my side. Hello, Heidi. How are you?
1: Hello, John. I'm well. And yourself?
0: I am super well. I'm excited for my guest today. Des Bishop is a very funny stand-up comic, and we're going to be... I had a video pop up there. Hey, there was him. No, he's a very funny comic. He's got a new special out called Bridge and Tunnel. And I believe that has something to do with like living in the suburbs. So I'm going to get the details on that because I've heard that before and I think that's what it means, but we'll let him tell us. Anyway, I believe that new special is out right now. We're going to chat with him all about that coming up.

0: today's reason to party. Here's my beautiful bride, Heidi Small. What do you have for me there, Heidi?
1: Well, it's a Friday.
0: Yeah.
1: The weather's nice.
0: Yeah.
1: It is Pina Colada Day.
0: Oh, there you go.
1: It's a perfect weekend for Pina Coladas. You love Pina Coladas.
0: You know, I don't know that I love them. That's just, it's when we go places, if we're going somewhere where that's, you know, what we're doing, I just don't like most of the other stuff. So okay, he's like, you want to, I take a sip of her wine. I'm like, ah. And then she's like, here, try this bourbon. I'm like, ah. So here, have this girly drink. I'm like, okay, that's actually okay. This is way better. I'm kind of a wimp.
1: And your standard pina colada has pineapple juice, cream of coconut, white and dark rum. And I sent you the recipe.
0: I've got a link to that drink. It's in the show notes for today at johnandheidishow.com.

0: Now, surveys and studies and such. A new study suggests that there's a connection between parents' weight and their children's weight, and is mostly explained by genetics. Researchers analyzed
1: data. Or maybe the stuff they're eating in the house that they're feeding to their children.
0: Yeah, that's... But also genetics.
1: Yeah.
0: 86,000 Norwegian children were involved in this. They found inherited genes accounted for most of the link between parents' BMI and a child's BMI by the age of 8. The findings do not mean childhood obesity is inevitable, though researchers say lifestyle and environment play a very important role in how those genetics tendencies tend to come to fruition over time. So again, like Heidi was saying, you know, and I'll tell you, when I was a kid, my dad was a big guy, and we would eat a certain type of food. You know, there were certain things, like we'd eat a certain style of food often because that's what he liked. And that's the kind of stuff that I like now. So, so it kind of sets you in the path of,
1: it
0: doesn't mean you can't veer and do something different, but you know, I've had somebody offer me tofu kind of stuff and I'm like, get out of my face. What are you talking about? Give me some steak. So surveys and studies and such.
2: 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The

0: Now, big screen, little screen, fans of James Bond franchise are getting closer to finding out who the next iconic spy might be. There's a whole bunch of different actors that are still kind of on the list. And I think part of it is they're floating these names to see the responses to go, okay, who do they want?
1: Well,
0: without asking, who do you want?
1: They're going to milk this as long as they can. So there's some hype for it when it comes out.
0: And Netflix and the PGA have released the trailer for The Hawk. It's a new comedy series. It'll star Will Ferrell as a has-been pro golfer mounting a comeback. So I think this actually looks kind of funny. So he has done many sports movies. Will Ferrell has. Now, this is not a movie. It's going to be on Netflix. I believe it's out now, or it's the 16th. So I guess it's not quite yet, but coming soon. And it's supposedly the greatest comeback in golf history. Is what
1: I am
0: a about.
1: Huge fan.
0: Yeah, and we'll watch it. It'll be fun. And TV audiences love a bit of romance, but in 2026, they want their romance to be fictional and preferably adapted from a novel. So as they go through and look at what is working and what is not working, things that are true story fiction or true story love stories, no. Fake stories, yes.
1: So there is a movie that I do want to see that is on Angel. So we have to get that because there's one I really

Instead of a total ban, regulation would be the solution to incidents of violence involving children, according to PASIG representative Roman Romulo. At yesterday's Kapihan sa Manila Bay, Romulo opposed bills banning minors below age 16 from accessing social media platforms. Senator Rodante Marcoleta cannot be held in jail yet after medical examinations found he is suffering from mild pneumonia, degenerative disc disease, and hypertension. Marcoleta, who is facing plunder charges for receiving 75 million pesos in undeclared campaign donations while serving as a party list congressman, has been confined at the Philippine National Police General Hospital since Monday after complaining of chest and nape pains. Two policemen were killed in an ambush on Tuesday night in Barangay Tinumigues in Lambayong Town in Sultan Kudarat Province. Both policemen wearing uniforms were riding a motorcycle together on their way to their detachment from a public service mission when they were attacked by men armed with assault rifles positioned along the highway.